0: Big 104.7 Pittsburgh's number one for new country. It's boys FGL, so that's obviously a throwback. But the question is, when we get in the new country from Brian Tyler
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0: Just saying, no pressure, guys. New Luke Bryan after Casey Musgraves. It's been-

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What's going on? It's Tay, and Parker McCollum is coming to Star Lake on August 8th, along with Pittsburgh's own Gabby Barrett. 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
2: All right, we're helping out Jenna, and Jenna's got some Mother's / Father's Day drama.
1: Love it. 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
3: Hey, yeah, so Father's Day is coming up, and I'm thinking about not doing anything for my husband because he didn't do anything for me for Mother's Day. But I'm thinking, like, I don't know, it's not really like me. You know, two wrongs don't really make a right. So am I the jerk for this?
2: Did you tell him that you wanted to do something for Mother's Day?
3: I did. And he just was like, he thought we were just kind of being low key and not really doing anything. I'm like, well, you know, it's kind of rude.
1: Well, how are you feeling?
2: I mean, I don't know. That's a tough one because I agree. Like, two wrongs don't make a right. Like, if you want him to do something, I mean, I don't know. Maybe just tell him, like, you didn't do anything for me.
1: Listen, my aunt is real big on don't do things because you want someone to repay that. Mm. Do things from your heart are just for being kind. So I think that's, you operate from here. You should have told him you were upset about the Mother's Day thing and let him play, you know, let him.

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2: 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Thank you.
1: You are so welcome. 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

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Cole Swindell is stopping by the studio. We'll talk about his very first ever Father's Day coming up, some cool celebrity stories, and we'll talk about his new song. Cole Swindell, tomorrow morning on The Bobby Bones Show.

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1: And we're continuing to help out our girl, Carrie, who, man, she just went on her bachelorette party trip. They went down to Florida. She said that she's pretty disappointed in her friends, though, because they wanted to stay in and party. They wanted to party at their Airbnb and not actually go out. Is she a jerk for making them go out? Let's go to the first call. Casey, what about you?
2: Yeah, I think she's a total jerk. I mean, she made these poor girls pay all this money, go to Florida. They want to save a little money while they're there. Maybe they go to the club one night or two nights, compromise a little bit with her. But she's a jerk for, like, demanding they go out clubbing and spend all their money they don't have.
1: Ooh, okay. So you think she's more of a jerk for forcing them to go? Like, if they put up a fight and she was like, no, this is what we're doing, that makes her a jerk. I could see that, though. Like, and the whole money situation, that's a tough one, too, right? How do you force somebody to do something when they don't have the money? Oh, I get it. It's a sticky situation. Let's help Carrie out. What do you think? Is she a jerk for forcing her friends to go out on her bachelorette trip? You can chime in using the free iHeartRadio app or call the studio 1-877-367-4432. We'll get to your call in just a couple minutes.
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2: That's Cole Swindell there. You got Wayne D. Tay. Gonna be a fun one this weekend as we're hanging out with Keith Urban right here. Details up on our Instagram at iHeartCHP. 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
2: And we're helping out Jenna, who wants to know if she's a jerk for not celebrating Father's Day because her husband didn't do anything for Mother's Day.
1: All right, Scotty, hit us. What do you think, man?
3: Sure. You treat somebody the way they treat you. So if they slap you, slap them back. Oh. I agree. If they don't give you nothing for Mother's Day, don't give them nothing for Father's Day. They set the example, you follow the example.
1: There's plenty of times that I've been smacked by Tay in a public setting and I never hit back.
2: In a public setting.
1: So I don't like...
2: Oh, that is crazy.
1: I don't like that analogy, but I think...
2: Never lay my hands on this man, please. Oh my gosh.
1: I don't have the bruises, but I have the trauma. 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
4: 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Guaranteed.

0: it ended up working out because Toby Keith wanted Corey Kent on tour with him when he was like 19 years old. But he told him, I'm going to pay you $500 per show. And Corey Kent was like, no, I'm not doing that. And Toby Keith actually respected him and paid him more to open up for him. He ended up doing it.
1: Could you imagine? I would have. Toby would have been like, here's $25 and a Twinkie.
0: Yeah.

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Cole Swindell is stopping by the studio. We'll talk about his very first ever Father's Day coming up, some cool celebrity stories, and we'll talk about his new song. Cole Swindell, tomorrow morning on The Bobby Bones Show.

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1: Love the fact that Tay's digging out another awesome story for y'all.
0: All right, this trio of friends was gifted something huge because they biked from Argentina to Kansas City.
1: Holy cow. Wait.
0: Yeah. It's insane.
1: Get to that in just a couple of minutes.

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What's going on? It's Tay, and Parker McCollum is coming to Star Lake on August 8th, along with Pittsburgh's own Gabby Barrett. 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
1: Need a reason to smile? Wayne D and Tay are hitting you in the feels.
0: All right, so after spending 9 months of traveling nearly 11,000 miles on bicycle, by the way, is all to attend the World Cup here in the U.S. There were three guys from Argentina. They arrived in Kansas City last week. Now, the group left Argentina in August, and then they documented their route through multiple countries before arriving at the Kansas City Hotel where Argentina's national team was staying. But a local official, Mike Kelly, he learned about their journey and provided them with free tickets to Argentina's opening World Cup match where they actually won 3-0. What an amazing experience. That's your In the Field.
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1: You probably saw it on TikTok, right? Stella Lefty's song is called Boston. 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

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What's going on? 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
1: 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It's group therapy. 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
1: Michelle, you're up next. Hit us. What do you got? Is she being a jerk about this or...
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2: 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Yes and no. I mean, you helped each other become parents, you know? Like, you're the reason why you're celebrating that day is y'all...
1: I don't know.
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1: Anyway,
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Cole Swindell is stopping by the studio. We'll talk about his very first ever Father's Day coming up, some cool celebrity stories, and we'll talk about his new song. Cole Swindell, tomorrow morning on The Bobby Bones Show.

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1: That one is for Ashley. Appreciate her checking in on Instagram. It's at Wayne D and Tay.
0: But Jonathan is the world's oldest living land animal. 194 years old.
1: Isn't he crazy? Is a tortoise.
0: He's a giant tortoise. And his name is Seashells. Ugh.

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What's going on? It's Tay from the Wendy and Tay Show on Big 104.7. And we've got your tickets to see Riley Green on June 26th at Star Lake. It's going to be

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0: Big 104.7 Pittsburgh's number one for new country. And group therapy continues here. A lot of calls. Appreciate the text as well. 1-877-367-4432. Jenna dealing with some Father's Day drama coming up into the weekend.
1: Yeah, she wanted to know if she was a jerk for not celebrating Father's Day because he didn't do anything for Mother's Day. So, Jenna, what do you think you're going to do?
2: Maybe I should just tell him, oh, I thought we were doing low-key.
1: All right, so it sounds like everybody who's called in to help sounds like they're siding with you. So where do you land on this?
2: I think he's just not big on holidays. It's not really a mean thing. He just, like, you know, kind of more ADD, kind of forgets and doesn't really make a big thing of it because he's not even big on, like, Christmas and whatnot.
1: Well, I say don't do anything for him.
0: And I don't, but I also, if that's really how he is, I don't think he's going to be like, wow, thanks for nothing.
1: Yeah.
0: If he's like low key, then he's low key.
1: He probably won't care.
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1: Want to thank you for letting us be a part of your day. 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Check out Kelsey Hart. He's a newer artist. Song is called Fireworks. 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

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Come down to Aldean's for a free show that day at 5 p.m. with rising country star Atlas. 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
1: And we appreciate you letting us be a part of your Thursday. Group therapy is going to roll on in a couple of minutes. Stay close to the phone because we're definitely going to want you to be a part of that. But first, if you missed, we caught up with Chris Young recently talking about why right now worked for him to open a bar.
2: I just found the right space. I didn't want something that was crazy big, multi-story. I wanted to do a sports bar. I wanted to do something that, you know, doesn't necessarily lean towards the part of my life that is the majority of it, which is music. I wanted to do something a little bit different. So I finally found a spot. It's 94 person cap. And, I was like, yeah, this is it. This is what I've been looking for. So we put a lot of effort into that, a lot of effort into the kitchen. My chefs are absolutely incredible. I feel like it's sort of a slap in the face to them to call it elevated bar food.
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1: It's going to be a fun one on Saturday night right here. Because he put out an album that really, I had to look up what Yacht Rock was. Did you know already?
2: I did not know, no. Yeah.
1: Well, Keith Urban has a very special project just finished. He's going to talk to us about it Saturday night, 7 o'clock, right here.

Hey, it's Bobby Bones on Big 104.7 tomorrow morning at 8:20. Cole Swindell is stopping by the studio. We'll talk about his very first ever Father's Day coming up, some cool celebrity stories, and we'll talk about his new song. Cole Swindell tomorrow morning on The Bobby Bones Show.

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1: Got to dial in. Nashville is a busy spot for your favorite artists right now. Tay, what do we got?
0: Yeah, so there's actually a huge 4th of July party happening on NBC, but a lot of country artists are a part of it.
1: Heck yeah, we'll dive into that story. A couple more lined up, too, in less than 15 minutes with the iHeart Country Roundup. It's not a-

Hey, it's Wayne, Dee, and Tay. Another big 104.7 Next Big Thing show is taking over. We're excited. Jason Aldean's Kitchen and Bar, Wednesday, July 22nd. We're bringing rising country star Jacob Hackworth in for a free show that day at 5 o'clock. 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
2: All right, first we start things out with Luke Combs. And listen, he appreciates music and understands those that do, right? When he caught wind of a TikTok video showing a third grade class at Carmel Elementary in Maine listening to his music, all to help them focus during their writing time, the singer reached out. How cool is that? He actually sent the class and their teacher a record player along with an autographed vinyl copy of his The Way I Am album. The teacher then, she posted a TikTok of the class singing along to his new gift. It was so cool. All right, next, so just in time for our country's 250th birthday, a long-lost patriotic Charlie Daniels song has been released. It's called My Home, and it was actually originally recorded in 2014 for a Macy's 4th of July television special, but the song was prominently featured during the broadcast, and it was just never really, like, officially released. Largely forgotten over the years, Charlie Daniels Jr. rediscovered it last year and worked to get it polished up and ready for release. All right, speaking of Macy's, right, the Macy's 4th of July fireworks special won't just be over the New York City skyline. In fact, they'll be on stage as well. Just yesterday, it was announced that the celebration will feature performances from Noah Kahan, Post Malone, Salt-N-Pepa, Bebe Rexha, Shaboozey, and Blake Shelton. And it'll be broadcast live on July 4th from 8 p.m. to 10 p.m. Eastern Pacific Time on NBC. It'll even be featured on Peacock, too. That's your iHeart Country Roundup with Tay.
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7: Well, happy Friday, everybody. You made it to the end of the work week. I'm Granger Smith, your host here of After Midnight. Thanks for keeping it right here. It's show number 1624 in a row. I've got some good news on the way. Hang tight. I'll read that for you. I've also got some Nashville news with Ann Hudson. 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

Big 104.7, Pittsburgh's number one for new country. 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

0: When 78-year-old Bob Platt was placed on dialysis due to his failing kidneys, his daughter Erica stepped up to donate hers. Despite his protests, the father and daughter recently underwent successful transplant surgery and are recovering well. Bob expressed deep gratitude for his daughter's selfless donation, and Erica is happy that her children will have their grandfather back in their lives. Thank the Lord. That's good news.
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Pittsburgh's number one for new country, Big 104.7. So I got a topic I want to discuss next hour with y'all. I want to hear from you on this. 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
1: How you doing, Granger? This is Nick. I'm just halfway through a night shift as a security guard. It's nice being able to ride around my rounds and listen to y'all's tunes. Appreciate it.
0: 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Appreciate you listening, brother. I love

0: 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Ann is about to join us with another round of Nashville news. Ann, what do you got coming up?
1: Oh, Granger, we always love seeing good things for Kenny Chesney because he's such a good person. I got a story coming up that's awesome for him in your Nashville news next. I can hear

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1: Listen, I get it. Not everyone sleeps at night. Some of us think, some of us drive, some of us pray. Granger's with you through it all. Thanks for being a part of the After Midnight family.

0: News from Nashville's Music Row. It's Ann Hudson.
1: Well, this is so cool. Kenny Chesney is getting his own exhibit in the Country Music Hall of Fame. It'll be called Kenny Chesney, Living and Fast Forward. It's going to be on display at the Country Music Hall of Fame and Museum from July 23rd through June of 2027. It'll feature artifacts from throughout his life and his career, including instruments, awards, photographs, handwritten materials, stage-worn clothing, and personal memorabilia. Oh, well, this is cool. You know Josh Turner's album, Your Man? It was like a career record. It went 3 times platinum, had 2 number 1 hits, and you know it's been over 20 years since the album was released. So to celebrate, Josh is doing a reissue of the album in an expanded 20th anniversary edition. The digital release will add the bonus track, Hard Headed, along with 5 live tracks, and it comes out August 17th.
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7: Happy Friday, everybody. It's finally here. It's After Midnight. I'm your host, Granger Smith. What is your biggest fear? That's the question I've been asking, and I want to hear from you. My number is 866-607-8383. Earl Bibbles Jr. is here, too, with a dumb criminal story and a whole bunch of good country music I got lined up ready to play for you. Whatever the reason you're up late or up early, I'm just glad you're with me. Here we go. It's After Midnight.

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So what would you say is your biggest fear? 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
1: Hey, middle of the night doesn't mean you're all alone. We're hanging out on Facebook, too. 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

0: Thanks for staying up. This is After Midnight with Granger Smith.
1: Asking this question, what's a fear that you have? We'll call it the greatest fear. It could be as a kid. It could be totally irrational. Like there's no real danger to it, but you fear it anyway. What is that for you? 866-607-8383.
2: Well, I think one of the things that scared me to death when I was a child and still does to this day at 62 years of age is lightning. I do not care for lightning. I've had too many close calls within 30 yards of me.
1: And that's actually rational. I mean, that could actually be dangerous. They clear the swimming pools for that, right? They clear the football stadiums for that. It's actually a danger. And that's a scary thing, man. Lightning is uncontrollable. 866-607-8383.
3: Hi, Granger. My name is Matt. And my fear that I had growing up that really turned out to be nothing is quicksand. I remember my uncle told me back in the day that there was quicksand back in the woods at my grandma's house. And I would never go back there because I'd be afraid, like an old game Mario, that you just sink down and down and down until you were just done. And I swear that was back there somewhere, so I never went back in that woods.
1: Yeah, that's irrational, because there's not quicksand in your woods, I don't think. And, man, what a good uncle, right? I'm going to go in the woods. You're not going to go in the woods. Why? There's quicksand back there, man. That's a good fear, though. It's a good phone call. 866-607-8383.
0: You can be a part of a show tonight by jumping in on this conversation. Just call up at 866-607-8383. That's 866-607-8383. 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
1: You know, I'm not sure hog tying is officially part of crew training these days, but some flight attendants jumped into action with one unruly passenger. Earl is going to be here next to share this dumb criminal story.

0: for Earl Dibbles and Dumb Criminals on After Midnight.
1: I'm Earl Dibbles Jr. I'm a country boy. I'm an honest boy, too, and crime don't pay. I got a story to prove it. It's good to see we got some country folk flying the friendly skies these days. Cruise members were forced to tackle and hogtie an unruly passenger with cable ties after he became drunk and extremely violent on a plane from Dubai. Yeah, the video shows the incident of a man in some jeans and a leather jacket headbutting a male flight attendant who he was holding by the collar. Yeah, the guy was then tackled by two crew members who held him down and tied his legs together. As for how it ended, another clip, which appeared to be taken on a jet bridge upon landing, shows a suspect tied to a wheelchair with his hands behind his back. That guy's just dumb.
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Pittsburgh's number one for new country, Big 104.7. 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
6: 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I'm Granger Smith, your host. We're going to talk about some things that went down on this day in history coming up, plus some Nashville news with Ann Hudson, stories about those country stars out there in Nashville and what they're up to. 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
1: 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I'll tell you more about what went down, plus other things on this day in history, coming up in two songs.

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0: talking about history. And he's even got the diploma to prove it. It's time for This Day in History on After Midnight with Granger Smith.
1: On this day, June the 19th, 1865, the abolition of slavery was announced in Texas on Juneteenth. 1905, the first Nickelodeon opened. 1953, Julius and Ether Rosenberg were executed for espionage. 2012, James Galifianakis, best known as Tony Soprano, died at just 51 years old. Some famous birthdays include rapper Macklemore, pop singer and dancer Paula Abdul, famous slugger Lou Gehrig, NBA great Dirk Nowitzki, and Kane Brown's wife Caitlin Brown. Those are just a few things that went down on this day in history.
0: You're up after midnight with Granger Smith.
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1: Hey, yeah, I was calling in. Yeah, I'm up bright and early because I'm heading to work. I got to go cook them bagels for all those people that want to come in at Panera Bread and eat bagels and have coffee. 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Thank you so much.
0: Gosh, that sounds like a very, very important job. 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

0: 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We've got someone who stays connected to Nashville just for you. Her name is Ann Hudson. Ann, what do you got coming up in Nashville news?
1: Well, Granger, did you see more details coming out about Jelly Roll and his split from his wife of 10 years? I got that story coming up in your Nashville.

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0: here's what's new in Nashville. Here's Ann Hudson.
1: As you know, details continue to come out about Jelly Roll and his split from his wife of 10 years, Bunny XO. He reportedly listed the separation date as May 9th and then filed a week later for divorce. The reason was listed as irreconcilable differences. But fans are saying they were speculating the split as Jelly Roll attended CMA Fest, not wearing his wedding ring, and Bunny XO had been doing more posts about relationships as of lately. So it looks like the writing was kind of on the wall. Oh, well, this is cool. You know Josh Turner's album, Your Man? It was like a career record. It went 3 times platinum, had 2 number 1 hits. And you know, it's been over 20 years since the album was released. So to celebrate, Josh is doing a reissue of the album in an expanded 20th anniversary edition. The digital release will add the bonus track, Hard Headed, along with 5 live tracks. And it comes out August 17th.
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7: What's up, everybody? Nobody puts in the work like the third shift crew. That is you. Thank you for being here. Thank you for keeping the station right here. I'm honored to be with you, Granger Smith, your host of After Midnight. I've been asking this question. I've gotten some good answers, and I want to hear from you. What is one bill you would love to never have to pay again? 866-607-8383 is my number. I've got Earl Dibbles Jr., the country boy with a dumb criminal story.
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Pittsburgh's number one for new country, Big 104.7. So what would you say is one bill you would just love to never have to pay again? 866-607-8383.

0: Thanks for staying up. 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
1: So my question this hour, and I want to hear from you on this. If you could not pay one bill for the rest of your life, what bill would that be? 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
1: 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And now this, all the taxes. All of the taxes would add up, right? If there was a bill you would never want to pay again, what would it be? 866-607-8383.
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1: 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That's a lot of money. $12,000 a year for some people. 866-607-8383.
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1: 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I love your program. 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

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So what happens when an ice cream craving leads to a stolen ice cream truck? Earl just happens to have that story. He'll share coming up next.

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Overnights aren't for everyone. 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
1: I'm Earl Dibbles Jr. I'm a country boy. I'm an honest boy, too, and crime don't pay. I got a story to prove it. There's this fella in Connecticut that's facing charges after stealing an ice cream truck that had $30,000 worth of frozen desserts inside. The victim says he was just delivering the ice cream when the truck was taken from the parking lot. Officers were eventually able to get him to stop on a highway exit ramp before peacefully taking him into custody. He's charged with first-degree larceny and larceny of a motor vehicle. And he must really like ice cream. He's dumb.
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8: Finally, Friday, early risers. What's up? Welcome to After Midnight with me, your host, Granger Smith. So grateful you guys have made this America's favorite radio program. I've got some good news. Besides that I want to read for you, hopefully put a smile on your face early on a Friday. And then Nashville news, Ann Hudson's going to have you covered on that. Stories about your favorite stars in Nashville and what they're up to. All of this coming up soon this hour. 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

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Jump in on the conversation, too. 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

0: When 78-year-old Bob Platt was placed on dialysis due to his failing kidneys, his daughter Erica stepped up to donate hers. Despite his protests, the father and daughter recently underwent successful transplant surgery and are recovering well. Bob expressed deep gratitude for his daughter's selfless donation, and Erica is happy that her children will have their grandfather back in their lives. Thank the Lord. That's good news.
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1: What's up, Granger? It's Logan out in Charlotte picking up this garbage, trying to clean this place up. Love the show. I hope y'all have a great and blessed day.
0: What's up, Logan? You're doing good work out there, brother. Thank you for calling.

0: 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Ann is about to join us with another round of Nashville news. Ann, what do you got coming up?
1: Oh, Granger, we always love seeing good things for Kenny Chesney because he's such a good person. I got a story coming up that's awesome for him in your Nashville news next.

0: news from Nashville's Music Row. It's Ann Hudson.
1: Well, this is so cool. Kenny Chesney is getting his own exhibit in the Country Music Hall of Fame. It'll be called Kenny Chesney, Living and Fast Forward. It's going to be on display at the Country Music Hall of Fame and Museum from July 23rd through June of 2027. It'll feature artifacts from throughout his life and his career, including instruments, awards, photographs, handwritten materials, stage-worn clothing, and personal memorabilia. Oh, well, this is cool. You know Josh Turner's album, Your Man? It was like a career record. It went 3 times platinum, had 2 number 1 hits, and you know it's been over 20 years since the album was released. So to celebrate, Josh is doing a reissue of the album in an expanded 20th anniversary edition. The digital release will add the bonus track, Hard Headed, along with 5 live tracks, and it comes out August 17th.
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Hey, thanks for sharing your Friday, or at least part of it, here with me on After Midnight, y'all. Before you take off and get that Friday started, let me remind you, God is great and he is worthy of our praise. I'm Granger Smith, coming to y'all from the Yee Yee Farm in Central Texas. If you want to hang out some more, we can. I'm going to be kicking off Mornings with Granger here in just a few minutes. That's on our new streaming channel called Yee Yee Radio. You can find that in the link of the bio of our Instagram at After Midnight Granger Smith, or just search

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2: 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Welcome, y'all. I'm Granger Smith, your host. Thank you for making this America's favorite radio program. We're going to talk about some things that went down on this day in history coming up, plus some Nashville news, stories about your favorite stars out there in Nashville with Ann Hudson. All of this here on this final hour of Friday's edition. Hang tight. Don't change the station. Hi.

Pittsburgh's number one for new country, Big 104.7. It was on this day that the abolition of slavery was announced here in my home state of Texas. I'll tell you more about what went down, plus other things on this day in history coming up in Tucson.

24-7. Late Night Country just hits different. And Granger is bringing the soundtrack to your overnight. Thanks for being a part of the After Midnight family.

0: talking about history. And he's even got the diploma to prove it. It's time for This Day in History on After Midnight with Granger Smith.
1: On this day, June the 19th, 1865, the abolition of slavery was announced in Texas on Juneteenth. 1905, the first Nickelodeon opened. 1953, Julius and Ether Rosenberg were executed for espionage. 2012, James Galifianakis, best known as Tony Soprano, died at just 51 years old. Some famous birthdays include rapper Macklemore, pop singer and dancer Paula Abdul, famous slugger Lou Gehrig, NBA great Dirk Nowitzki, and Kane Brown's wife Caitlin Brown. Those are just a few things that went down on this day in history.
0: You're up after midnight with Granger Smith.
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1: Hey, Granger Smith. This is Dennis Dubay from Lawrenceville, Georgia, in Atlanta, Georgia. I love your show, and I wanted to say hello and good morning. I'm up all night after midnight with Granger Smith on Gator 107.9.
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0: 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We've got someone who stays connected to Nashville just for you. Her name is Ann Hudson. Ann, what do you got coming up in Nashville news?
1: Well, Granger, did you see more details coming out about Jelly Roll and his split from his wife of 10 years? I got that story coming up in your Nashville news next.

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0: here's what's new in Nashville. Here's Ann Hudson.
1: As you know, details continue to come out about Jelly Roll and his split from his wife of 10 years, Bunny XO. He reportedly listed the separation date as May 9th and then filed a week later for divorce. The reason was listed as irreconcilable differences. But fans are saying they were speculating the split as Jelly Roll attended CMA Fest, not wearing his wedding ring, and Bunny XO had been doing more posts about relationships as of lately. So it looks like the writing was kind of on the wall. Oh, well, this is cool. You know Josh Turner's album, Your Man? It was like a career record. It went 3 times platinum, had 2 number 1 hits. And you know, it's been over 20 years since the album was released. So to celebrate, Josh is doing a reissue of the album in an expanded 20th anniversary edition. The digital release will add the bonus track, Hard Headed, along with 5 live tracks. And it comes out August 17th.
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0: Everybody, welcome to Friday's show. 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
9: Morning.
0: We're going to play easy trivia in about 3 minutes. For example, if the category was superhero teams, Amy, Blossom, Bubbles, and Buttercup are part of what superhero team?
10: I don't know.
0: Blossom, Bubbles, and Buttercup.
10: Blossom, Bubbles, and Buttercup? A superhero team? Paw Patrol?
11: Eddie, guess. You know? Nah, I was going to guess Paw Patrol.
10: I think I got it.
0: I know. I figure you know it. Lunchbox?
12: Man, we got to stop with the superhero crap. We do this all the time. I'm going to go with the Muppets.
0: Morgan?
10: Powderpuff Girls?
0: Yeah, Powerpuff Girls.
10: Powerpuff Girls.
0: Yeah. Oh. Yeah. Okay. Yeah. What's the fastest marine mammal? The fastest marine mammal?
10: Marine mammal?
0: Yeah.
12: Oh, that's easy.
10: The fastest?
0: Uh-huh. Go ahead.
12: Dolphin.
0: Yeah, dolphin.
10: Dolphin.
11: Of course, dolphin.
0: There you go, dolphin.
10: Everybody
0: does that. Yeah. All right, easy trivia coming up next.

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1: Time for easy trivia. The category is Bobby Bones Show home states. Eddie, who on the show is from Arkansas?
2: That's you, Bobby Bones.
1: Correct. Amy, who on the show is from Michigan?
2: Well, that's debatable.
3: I mean, it's Ray.
1: Raymundo. Yeah, but now he's from Wyoming. Lunchbox, who on the show is from Florida?
4: Scuba Steve.
1: Correct. Abby, what three show members were born in Kansas? Oh, it's Morgan, sorry. Are you playing?
5: Yeah, I'm playing.
1: Okay, go ahead. Sorry, what three show members were born in Kansas?
5: Well, that would be me, Abby, and Lunchbox.
1: Correct, there you go. I think I saw Abby's name there and just went with it, yeah. All right, nobody goes home first round. Good job, everybody. If you missed one, from now on, you will hear this sound.
6: You've been boned.
1: Eddie's the champion with the tiara on. Are you ready?
2: Ready.
1: The category is the answer rhymes with double. What word means serious difficulty or you're in a problematic situation?
2: Oh, trouble.
1: Correct. Amy, what do you call a sphere of air or gas often seen in soda or soap?
3: A bubble?
1: Correct. The word rhymes with a double. Lunchbox. What's the term for broken bricks and debris after a building collapses?
4: Rubble?
1: Correct.
4: That's tough, man.
1: Morgan, what word describes short, unshaven facial hair growth?
5: Stubble.
1: Correct. Good job. Okay. Everybody's still in. Next category is food. Eddie, pink ladies and Granny Smiths are what type of fruit?
2: Oh, those are apples.
1: Correct. Amy, what is the main ingredient in hummus?
3: Chickpeas.
1: I don't think I knew that. Good job.
2: Wow.
1: Yeah, that or garbanzo beans. Yeah, chickpeas or garbanzo beans. Lunchbox, what meat is used in traditional shepherd's pie?
4: What? Shepherd's pie?
1: I didn't know either one of those.
3: I know it.
4: Well,
1: what meat is used in traditional shepherd's pie?
4: Oh, man. Oh. I'm going to have to go. I mean, because
1: 5 seconds.
4: If it was chicken, it'd be chicken pot pie. So it's got to be beef. Got to be beef.
1: I never knew that this is why it's called shepherd's pie. What do you think it is?
2: Oh.
4: Like ground.
1: What do you think it is?
3: Oh, is it not beef?
1: No.
5: Is it lamb?
3: Oh, it's
2: is it lamb.
3: Lamb
2: because of a shepherd? Dang, I didn't know that.
1: I didn't know that.
2: Lunchbox, that's a hard one, dude.
3: Are you sure? Some recipes call for...
1: But not traditional.
3: Okay.
1: Did you guys know garbanzo beans or chickpeas?
2: I knew that.
4: I knew that.
1: Lunchbox is out. Morgan, where did sushi originate?
5: Japan?
1: Correct.
5: Wow. Okay.
1: You didn't know that one?
2: Good job. No, I didn't.
1: Let me guess. You had it within two.
2: Yes.
1: Okay.
2: 50-50.
1: All right. Next up, famous cities in the world. Eddie, what city is known as the Eternal City?
2: What?
1: Dude, I'm telling you, these are some hard ones today. What city is known as the Eternal City?
2: Eternal? Oh, my gosh. I don't even know how to, like, use context clues here.
1: Famous cities in the world.
2: In the world, okay.
1: What city is known as the Eternal City?
2: Because it's eternal. Oh, no. I'm going to go with Rome.
1: Correct.
2: Wow!
3: Wait, what?
2: Wow!
3: How did you get that?
2: I don't know. I just guessed, like, a big city in the world.
3: Eternal?
2: That's crazy.
3: Rome?
1: Amy, what city is famous for its canals and is called the Floating City?
3: A floating city?
1: What city is famous for its canals and often called the floating city?
3: Tuscany?
1: No. Guys?
2: Venice?
1: Venice, because that's where they
2: the canals.
1: Yeah.
3: They don't have those in Tuscany? That's what I... Tomato, tomato to me. Are they similar?
1: No, not really.
3: See, I've never been.
1: Yeah.
3: That's why you need
1: should
3: to
1: go so you can answer that question.
3: Send me. Venice.
1: Boner!
6: You've been boned.
1: Morgan. What city is home to Australia's most famous opera house?
5: Sydney, Australia.
1: Correct.
2: And that was quick.
1: Two people remain.
2: Feeling good. Let's go.
1: Why would you feel
2: good? I mean, how many points does Morgan have?
1: This season, zero.
2: Exactly.
1: All right.
2: Let's keep it that way.
1: The category is Disney songs. I'll Make a Man Out of You is a song from which movie?
2: Excuse me? Make a man out of you.
1: I'll make a man out of you is a song from which movie?
2: That's a weird title. For a Disney movie? I think Mulan is the one where like it's a dude, but really a girl. I don't really remember. I think it's Mulan.
1: Correct.
2: Wow.
1: I had never heard the song. My wife had it on this weekend with the baby. And I was like, this is a weird song. I'll make a man out of you. Yeah. She said, it's from Mulan. She's a girl. I was like, oh, you never seen Mulan? No. We should watch it. No. Not yet.
2: So Mulan is a girl, but she's acting like a man.
1: Fighting,
5: yeah.
1: Right?
5: Mm-hmm. Yeah, she's fighting in a war.
1: It sounded kind of like a Broadway play song when she was playing it. Mm. I said, is that from live action or cartoon? She says cartoon. Sorry, Mike. Animated movie. Animated movie. Morgan, Part of Your World is a song from which movie?
5: Part of Your World. Ah. Is that Aladdin? Or is that Little Mermaid because she wants to be part of your world? Because she wants to come out of the ocean. I don't, but Aladdin, and there's also that happening. I think it's Little Mermaid.
1: Your answer?
5: Little Mermaid.
1: Correct.
5: Okay.
2: Did you dance to that?
1: I danced to that. Yeah. Dancing with the Stars. Yeah.
2: Look at this stuff.
1: Yeah. I don't even know the words. I never saw Little Mermaid.
5: I was going to say, you haven't seen Little Mermaid, have you?
1: Nah.
2: You should watch that one.
1: Nah.
2: Okay.
1: Yeah. History is the category. Amy, what was the name of the crime?
2: Amy's out.
3: I'm out.
2: That'll just save you some time there.
1: Sorry. That's on me.
3: That would have been fun, though.
1: Hey, hand up. That's on me.
3: Yeah, no.
1: Eddie.
3: No.
2: Yeah.
1: What's the name of the crime boss who is head of the feared Chicago outfit?
2: Oh, that is Al Capone.
1: That is correct.
5: What is this category?
2: History.
1: Morgan, which famous historical document begins with the words, "We hold these truths to be self-evident"?
5: That all men are created equal. Is that the Declaration of Independence? Is that the Constitution? This is a really great question. I need to go back to my history class. We hold these truths to be self-evident, that all men are created equal. What comes after that? That would really help me in the context.
1: 5 seconds.
5: We hold these truths to be self-evident. Men are created equal.
1: Answer?
5: The Declaration of Independence.
1: Correct.
2: Wow.
5: Okay.
2: I thought that was the Miranda rights.
1: No, that is...
5: You have the right to remain silent.
2: That is okay.
1: The next category, two people remain, Eddie and Morgan, international singers. Who is the British singer known for hits like Shape of You and Perfect?
2: That's Ed Sheeran.
1: That is correct. Morgan, what Canadian R&B pop artist has songs like Blinding Lights and I Can't Feel My Face?
5: The Weeknd.
1: Correct. The category is TV shows. What HBO miniseries dramatizes the 1986 nuclear disaster in Ukraine, Eddie?
2: Chernobyl.
1: Correct. It's awesome. Have you seen it?
2: Never seen it.
1: It's so good. It's so sad, but it's so good. Morgan, what 1990 series popularized the line, "No soup for you"?
5: Seinfeld.
1: Correct.
5: Yeah, you guys made me watch that.
1: The category is science. Eddie, what do we call the smallest particles that make up matter?
2: The smallest particles? Atoms.
1: Correct. Morgan, what is the basic unit of life?
5: What? The basic unit of life? A gene? A DNA? The basic unit of life? Well, if you have life, you need oxygen. I could go so many ways with this.
1: But only one way is right.
5: What is the base? Can you repeat the question?
1: What's the basic unit of life?
5: The basic unit means it's like a scientific term, not purpose.
1: 5 seconds.
5: Basic unit? It's a gene? It's a DNA? I don't know. DNA!
1: The cell.
2: Dang.
6: You've been booed.
1: Our winner, Eddie.
2: Come on! Yes!
1: There he is.
2: Okay.
1: So here's where we are. Eddie 4, wow. Amy 1, Lunchbox 1, Morgan 0.
2: Wow. You see that difference?
5: Mm-hmm.
2: Like, I'm way up there and they're back there.
1: Thanks, Seabiscuit. You're running away with it. All right. Till next week.
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0: Hello, Bobby Bones. I've only been dating my boyfriend for 3 months. He bought me a very expensive piece of jewelry for no special occasion. I was shocked because we've barely been together long enough to know each other. Some people tell me it's a sign he's serious about me. Others say it's a form of love bombing. At what point does a generous gift become too much too soon? Signed, Jewelry Jitters. I think the answer to this is based a lot on if he's rich or not.
1: Okay.
0: If he has a lot of money, generally speaking, it's much easier for him to buy something that is more expensive and it not mean as much. Like, you don't have a lot of money and you go and you spend a bunch of money on somebody you met for 3 months. That's crazy. That's either you're psychotic or you're love bombing. You think you're in love and you're not. It's just too early. If you have a bunch of money and you're just buying a nice gift, you don't really think it's the same. It's the same.
1: I know, but then you wonder why he's failing to think about how that could be confusing to you.
0: But you wouldn't. He wouldn't think that.
1: He wouldn't?
0: No, it wouldn't even be a thought. It's also like, I have money. I'm going to buy somebody something nice.
1: That much. Okay, yeah, it is a tricky situation. I do feel like 3 months is a while, though. If he was buying you this on week two.
0: You were married by then.
1: I was engaged by then, yeah.
2: 3 months.
1: And then at 3 months, we were engaged. And then like 3 months later, we were married.
2: That's crazy.
1: And we were married for 17 years.
3: Yeah.
0: No judgment. I'm just saying.
1: I think that at week two, then it's more love bomb. At the 3 month mark, if he can afford it.
0: There we go.
1: Then I'm not as red flaggy. In fact, that'd be kind of nice.
0: Let it rip. Yeah, I'd agree. 3 months is the beginning stage of whenever it starts to be something real.
1: Yeah.
0: But again, if he's working hard, paycheck to paycheck.
1: Or if he went into debt for it.
0: Yeah.
1: That's
0: something to look at. But if he's got money, he's just thinking, hey, I really like this person and I want to buy them something because I really like this person.
1: Yeah.
0: So there's some factors we don't know. Is he rich? Or is he pretty good? And if so, I wouldn't think as much about it. Mm-hmm. And also for 3 weeks, it'd be way different.
1: Three months. 3 months, that's
0: solid. Some people say, I love you in 3 months.
1: Yeah.
0: That's crazy.
1: I think research says that's about when it's said. I mean,
2: was that for you?
1: From the dome. I feel like somewhere around the 3 month mark, people tend to know.
0: Didn't quite hit that with me.
2: No?
0: No. I mean, I didn't really say it until after this. 40, dude. Years.
2: Right.
0: Generally, you know. All right. Good luck. We need more information, but if he has money, 3 months is an okay time to get something expensive. That doesn't feel like love bomb. It's a little too late for love bomb.
1: If he went into debt, return it.
0: He could have also cheated on you.
1: What?
0: That's something too.
1: Well, that's a curveball.
0: Well, it's like if he's getting you a big gift for no reason, there could be a reason he's getting you a big gift for no reason. You don't want to put this in her head, but that could be it too.
1: You're about to close it up and then you
0: I know.
1: That.
2: As low percentage.

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2: 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It was all a scam. I got that story coming up next. It's crazy.
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5: Ray, scam alert me. Scam alert. Scam alert. So this woman left her husband that she was married to for 43 years for a fake Elon Musk.
8: Oh, boy. So
5: even
8: sad.
5: Leaving him for a real one? Ew.
9: I know, right?
8: He's rich, but he's rich.
5: 63-year-old Betsy became convinced that she was in a romantic relationship with billionaire Elon Musk. She responded to what she thought was a Tesla giveaway. She then started texting someone claiming to be Elon Musk, even sending thousands of dollars in gift cards, cash advances, and jewelry sales. She even divorced her husband of 43 years, packed up her belongings, believing Elon. And here's a clip.
10: So, I mean, Betsy, you have your phone. You're looking at the last message.
11: He's on right now. He's read it.
10: Oh, it's funny that he's on because guess what?
12: We're watching live Elon right this moment.
10: This person literally responded as the real Elon Musk is on stage right now. You know.
11: Yeah.
10: So you know that that's not real.
11: Right. He would be on TV and stuff. I would respond something about it.
12: He knows you're addicted. You have to block him. He's not ever going to give you your money back. You should just delete the app.
11: That's what I'm trying to,
13: Oh, delete the app? You know, remove app?
5: That makes me so sad for her.
9: Sad.
8: Yeah. And then she has
9: How much did she?
5: Says give him thousands of dollars through gift cards, cash advances, and jewelry sales. I get it. Rational you goes, he's a trillionaire. He doesn't need an Apple gift card.
9: Right.
5: Or he doesn't need $20 to Bonefish Grill. Like, he doesn't need that. But still, she's old and vulnerable. Not even old. 63 is not even old.
8: No.
5: She just doesn't have an understanding of technology.
9: Yeah.
5: I feel so bad for her.
8: How hard it must be to just kind of like sit there in front of people and be like, yeah, I'm stupid. Like, I fell for it.
5: I don't know if... Yeah, I'm stupid.
8: I would be so embarrassed.
5: What about her husband? What about her husband? I know.
8: Oh, that's
5: she was married 43 years. Now, I got to think that if somebody through text can get you to divorce your husband, it really wasn't going that great with your husband anyway.
9: Right,
8: that's true.
5: And maybe for him, Lifeline. Like, thank God Elon, the fake Elon showed up.
9: He is the fake Elon.
5: Oh,
9: he's
5: no.
9: Like, it worked. And I got gift cards.
5: I feel bad for her.
9: Yeah.
5: She finally accepts she's been the victim of a celebrity romance scam. That's from the Dr_Same at TikTok. Everybody listening out there, this happens a lot. If they don't have a blue check mark, you just can't believe them at all. And even then, it gets dicey. No one's going to create a fan account and then have the actual artist text from their fan account going, I'm only reaching out to my true fans through this account. It's just not going to happen. That's terrible and tragic. A little bit funny, but tragic.
8: Yeah.
5: That husband, he's got to be like, what?
8: And he's got to tell his friends, like, and then so what happened?
5: And she's watching. Yeah. Oh,
9: he has, well, now it's a news story.
7: Yeah.
8: He just sends them the news story. Here's what happened.
5: Like, they had to wait till Elon was on stage live
8: to prove to her
5: to prove that that wasn't really who she was talking to.

0: me something good.
1: Yeah. He was chasing a tornado. He heard somebody scream for help, and then storm chaser to human chaser and hero. 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
2: 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And now let's do a little iHeart Country World premiere. He will be our guest coming up in studio. This is brand new from Cole Swindell. This is called Girl Dad here on the Bobby Bones Show. I hate

0: this guy, Scott Lasker, is a storm chaser. There were tornadoes in Illinois last Friday, so he's out documenting them. They said the speeds were around 165. I don't know a lot about EF tornadoes. This is an EF3, so pretty big one. But he's out, and he hears some guy screaming. And he can't quite place it, so he's driving around in that exact area, and there's a house that had been knocked over. And it turns out the guy was trapped beneath the rubble of the house that had been knocked over by the tornado, and that's the noise he heard screaming.
1: Wow. Gosh.
0: So the guy filmed the tornado aftermath, and then there's video footage of the guy saying, "Hey, I think the person's leg might be broken." So Scott attempts to lift the door. He hands the camera to another woman that's there for the rescue. Two police officers arrive shortly. But yeah, this guy heard. He was out chasing and ended up saving. That's wild. I think if I were trapped underneath some rubble and I'm just screaming, I'm probably just screaming until I can't scream anymore.
2: Yeah. Mm-hmm.
0: And thinking, I don't know if anybody's ever going to hear me. Mm-hmm. Or do I wait? Now I'm strategizing.
1: What are you waiting for?
0: Well, so when, like, more people are gathered around now, am I saving some of that screaming?
2: Yeah. Oh,
1: okay.
0: And obviously, I've got peanuts in my pocket, because when do I not have peanuts in my pocket?
2: So
0: I'm
2: going
0: to eat them
2: on
0: a little bit, yeah.
1: But what if you can't get to your pocket?
0: Nah, that's a good point. Good thing this guy was there. EF3 is, there's 0, 65 to 85 mile per hour. There's 1, 2, 3, 136 to 165. It's... and the back half of bad.
1: Wow.
0: Yeah, so big shout out to Scott Lasker. That's what it's all about.
3: That was Tell Me Something Good. The Friday morning dance party.
4: Coming up next.
0: I'm going to mix up some old school stuff. We'll do some Garth. We'll do some Alabama. We'll get in some old school Kenny Chesney. Even a little Bruno Mars. The Friday morning dance party. You're going to love it. It's going to put you in a better mood. It's next.
4: Yeah.

0: story comes to us from Mount Pleasant, South Carolina. A 50-year-old man has been the victim of ding-dong ditch the past couple weeks. He's fed up. Monday afternoon, he's taking a nap. Doorbell rings. He runs out there, and he sees the kids riding away on their bike. So he hides in the bushes of his neighbor's house, waits for him to come back. He jumps out of the bushes, drags them off their bike, and drags one of the kids inside his house.
1: Ooh. Oh, that's kidnapping.
2: No, it's not good.
1: Went from, like, maybe simple assault to kidnapping.
3: Yikes.
1: Also, he hid in the bushes for a long time.
3: Because you never know when they're going to come.
1: No, I know. That's dedication. Just go sit in a bush. Golly, okay.
0: And so he was arrested for kidnapping and battery.
1: Okay. Yeah, maybe battery, not assault. Don't know the difference. Do you guys?
0: Nope.
1: Off the top of your head?
3: No,
0: yeah,
3: no,
0: yeah,
3: no.
0: Yeah.
1: Anyway, bad news.
0: Yeah, I'm Lunchbox. That's your bonehead story of the day.
4: Bobby Bones.
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1: All right, mixing it up best I can. My goal is to put you in a better mood, no matter where you are. All right, Kenny, start us off. I got a lot of good stuff coming up.
11: Thank you.
1: Bobby Bone Show. Here we go.

0: Dance Party. What up, everybody? Bobby Bone Show. Just trying to mix up stuff, put you in a better mood. Here we go now.
1: Right now, I just need you to get real loose. Get comfortable. Grab your loved ones or grab your love partner. And if you're by yourself, no worries.

0: 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Yeah.
1: Coming up next.
2: They rated beers, and they've rated one beer the worst in the world. 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And there are states that have no sales tax at all. Those states. It's all in Fun Fact Friday. That is our next segment. Hey. 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
16: 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Yay!
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17: Wow.
18: So if we order something online from there?
17: That's a good question.
2: I don't have that in my fun fact. You guys are like following up. I didn't do enough research.
17: We just try it.
2: You're probably living here.
18: Oh.
2: Probably
18: the address you're mailing it to. Mm-hmm.
2: Here's one, and this one wasn't fun. Just interesting. The guy who founded the North Face, that brand that keeps you really warm.
18: Mm-hmm.
17: Yeah, the jackets and
2: died
17: stuff.
2: In 2015 from hypothermia after a kayaking accident.
18: Did
2: you know that?
17: Was he not wearing his gear?
2: I don't know. I think at some point it's more than the gear. An accident.
17: It's colder.
2: Where you get stuck. I thought that's not fun.
17: No.
2: Should not have put that in Fun Fact Friday.
17: But that is ironic.
2: Ironic Fact Tuesday would have been the better place for mm-hmm. it. Amy?
18: So, you know, eye patches on pirates? Mm-hmm. They likely wore eye patches not for missing eyes, but to keep one eye constantly adjusted to the darkness below deck.
2: How would science know that about a pirate 200-300 years ago?
18: Well, the pirates knew it. They figured it out.
17: How would we know?
2: They pass it down to a pirate book?
18: They probably wrote it in their journal.
17: Journals.
2: Or are they just speculating?
18: In their ship log. Their log ship.
2: Okay. The beer that gets the worst overall rating in the world is...
18: Natty Light.
2: Natty Light's at 3.
18: Okay. Corona.
2: No, not Corona. I thought Corona was good.
18: I like it.
17: Corona is good.
18: Okay.
17: Yeah, it's really good.
2: Especially. So number 3 of the bad is Natural Light. I have not... The first one is like a brand, but it's like a special number on like thing on it.
17: Okay. Special number.
2: I don't know anything about beer.
18: So is it Emmett, a symbol?
2: It's a big brand, but it's like a side part brand.
18: Oh. Miller High Life?
2: No.
19: Oh, I gotta have a guess. Number.
2: I don't know how to describe what
18: it's... Mad Dog 2020?
2: No.
17: That's not a beer. Not a beer.
2: Like, I've not heard of this.
17: Coors Banquet?
19: No. It has a number.
2: Is that something? No, it does have a number, but it just has something like special.
17: What has a number, dude? Schlitz?
2: I never heard of this. Budweiser Select 55.
18: I never heard of that.
2: Okay, number 2, though, I have heard of. So number 1 worst is Budweiser Select 55. Number 3 is Natural Light, but number 2 I have heard.
19: Keystone.
17: Oh, that's
2: Keystone Ice. Is that the same thing as Keystone?
17: No,
19: never heard of Keystone Ice.
2: What makes it ice?
18: That's just, they're just like, adding that on
17: there.
18: Well,
17: we would say when we were by the campfire, like somebody would bring it up that like they would freeze the beer and then whatever was left over, that's what they would put in it. Like that would be the ice part of it. But they could have been lying.
2: That sounds like a lie. Yeah. Okay. Who went already?
17: Just you and Amy.
2: Okay. Eddie.
17: So you guys know the Statue of Liberty, right?
2: Familiar.
17: What color is it?
2: Well, like blue. I think at this point it's like a rust green.
17: Yeah. So this is a fun fact. It hasn't always been green. When it was gifted to the United States in 1886, it was bright copper color.
18: Oh, like, so it's patinaed.
17: Yes, that's exactly what it is. Over time, oxygen, moisture, and pollutants in the air turns it green, but it's not a bad thing. It's the copper itself protecting itself from the environment.
2: So would you say it's rust?
18: No, it's patina.
2: Yeah, it's holding on to trying itself. To get that rust in there. Get that. Amy got that look like you're smart.
17: How crazy, though, that it was like brownish. It looked like a penny when they first got it.
2: I'm looking at it now. It was a penny. Wow.
17: Pretty cool, huh?
2: It's like a big old penny. Yeah, patinaed. I didn't know that term.
18: We want to things to be patinaed. I have certain fixtures at my house, and I bought them brand new, and I'm just waiting for them to patina.
2: Well, it could take like 60, 70, 100 years.
18: No, the more you touch it, like my kitchen faucet, like I touch it all the time, like trying to patina it more.
2: That's weird. You walk over and Amy's just rubbing her faucets.
18: Your sink has it too at your house. I noticed the other day, I was like, oh, this is some nice patina.
2: Mine's already patinaed.
18: It's starting, yeah.
17: Are you rubbing yourself on the
2: I rub myself on the sink. Okay. Yeah, yeah. I don't rub it. I rub myself on the sink. Yeah.
15: Lunchbox? Research has shown that mosquitoes prefer type O blood, and it would take 1.2 million mosquitoes each sucking at the same time to drain a human of all their blood.
2: I don't know if you can fit that many on you, but it makes sense. I guess if they're measuring by sucking power.
17: That would hurt so bad.
2: Yeah, that's a weird one. All right. I like it. Morgan.
20: 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Queen Victoria popularized it when she married Prince.

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1: 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It'll be his first ever Father's Day. 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We'll talk to him as well.
2: This is the Bobby Bones Show, yeah.
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11: I do want to do a voicemail here. Would you play this, Ray?
14: When you got taken out on the boat with your friend, I feel like you should have paid for dinner since he took you out on a boat and spent all that money on fuel. So the least you could do would have than to pay for his and his son's dinner. Did you pay for dinner or not?
11: Okay, so this is for Eddie.
15: Mm-hmm, I figured. Yeah.
11: But our listeners, they may not have known. Eddie went out on a pontoon boat with, it was Eddie and his son's friend, and his son's friend's dad.
15: Correct.
11: You didn't know the dad. This was blind date.
15: I've talked to him a handful of times.
11: You get out there, then you go to dinner after. Did you pay?
15: I did.
16: For everybody?
15: For everyone.
17: No way.
11: I sure did.
15: And mostly because I just felt like, you know, this was very nice of him to take us out on the boat. He paid for the fuel, paid for everything, really.
11: Good job.
16: Good for you.
15: Yeah, dude. Yeah.
11: You didn't even flex that when we were talking about it.
15: There's no need to flex it.
16: What? You would totally normally flex it. Why did you leave that out?
15: I even got a text from the dad saying, hey, thanks for dinner. You really didn't need to do that.
11: Let's go.
15: Yeah.
17: Who's shocked?
11: I'm not shocked
16: he did it. I'm shocked he didn't tell
11: bring it
16: us.
11: Up. Yeah, maybe that's it.
15: I don't think where the story was going really was leading to that.
16: See,
15: like anywhere.
16: Even now, you're being weird.
15: No, I have the text. You can see it. Or he says that.
16: No, I believe you. I just am like, why did you
17: leave that detail out?
15: Guys, Why would I just randomly sit and I pay for dinner?
11: That's like, true. That's true.
16: What? No, I could see you working that in easy.
15: The storyline was just like, oh, how was the interaction between you and the dad in the middle of the lake? That was kind of the storyline.
11: How did you grab the check? Did you do a quick grab? Did you say beforehand you were going to get it?
15: No, the girl came up and then I just said, I got this. Don't worry about it. I got it. Thank you for everything.
16: Were you hoping he would be like, no, man, here, let's split it.
15: No, because I really felt like that's the one thing I should do.
16: Right.
15: For an invitation like that.
11: Good for you.
15: Thank you, man.
11: That's awesome. I'm proud for you. That's really good. Thank you for the call. You guys can always hit us up with voicemail, 877-77-BOBBY. That's our number. Even if we're not live, if we're weekend, you can hit us whenever. Hey, the Bobby Bones Show. Now let's play Ella Langley. This is Be Heard.

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1: A lawn care influencer took a cleanup project for somebody in need. 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Hey, it's Bobby Bones. 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
4: Tell me something good.
5: All right, there's this woman in Wichita. Her name is Debbie. Her husband was diagnosed with stage 4 pancreatic cancer, given 90 days to live. So she was dedicated to caring for him in his final days. After his death, she had her own health issues she was facing. Now, this led to their yard becoming overgrown, their rent not being able to be paid, all kinds of things. Well, an Uber driver recognized Debbie's situation, and he decided to reach out to Spencer Bosley, who is a lawn care influencer. He's known to help people in the area. So he reached out to him. Spencer showed up with his dad. They took care of her yard, cleared everything out, then made a video about her because, again, he's an influencer. And through that, a GoFundMe page was set up. All this money came in. And through SB Mow It Forward, 3 months of back rent were paid. The fundraiser launched to cover dental care for her, medical expenses, daily needs, a future move to a senior living community. I mean, they're just straight up taking care of Debbie.
1: Hooked her up and her kids.
5: All the way,
1: and a will.
5: Yeah. That's amazing.
1: Money for the will, too.
5: Spencer wouldn't have known unless Zach, the Uber driver.
1: Yeah, that's good.
5: Wouldn't have, like,
1: people looking out.
5: Seen and then contacted him. And, you know, Zach might be like, oh, I wonder if Spencer will even see this. Well, he saw it.
1: Dang,
5: and he showed up.
1: I wonder if it's Giving Tuesday.
7: Oh, maybe not on Tuesdays, but maybe another
5: day. I think that's just Spencer's, like, it's his thing every day.
1: Oh, dang, I'm not as good as Spencer, Amy just told me.
5: No, I'm just letting you know, like, you have another every day job. Because I feel like maybe a year and a half ago or so, I did a SB Move It Forward story about a different thing. I just realized. It sounds familiar.
1: SB Mowing.
5: SB Mow It Forward.
1: Yeah. That's what it's called. SB Mowing. Okay, got it.
5: His nonprofit is called SB Mow It Forward.
1: Yeah.
5: I'm
1: watching his YouTube page. Dude's got like millions of subscribers mowing crap.
7: So instead of pay it forward, it's mow it forward. I like it.
1: SB Mowing has 3.3 million subscribers.
7: Wow.
1: He's just mowing stuff.
7: That's awesome.
1: All right, there you go. That's what it's all about.
2: That was Tell Me Something Good.

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0: 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All right, time for the morning corny.
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4: How can you tell if a birthday cake is sad?
0: How can you tell if a birthday cake is sad?
4: When it's in tears.
0: T-I-E-R-S.
5: Got it.
3: Oh.
5: Thank you.
3: That was the morning corny.
4: A little baker joke.
0: Yeah. Cole Swindell coming up in just a little bit.
2: Bones.
0: And now Jordan Davis. Here is Singles You Up.

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1: Amy, I just have to tell you that I have watched the intro to Maternal Instinct after hearing you talk about it this morning, and I'm hooked. I am 7 minutes in, and I'm not going to stop till it's done. So thanks for the recommendation. Love you guys. Bye.
0: If you missed the show earlier this week, Amy said you have to watch this documentary on Netflix called Maternal Instinct. I've only seen the thumbnail in the preview video. Cop pulls over a woman. There's a baby. She's covered in blood. Then it's like, it's not your baby. It's not your blood. That's all I know. I'm going to watch it this weekend.
2: Okay.
0: I appreciate you not saying anything.
2: It's like killing me.
0: Well, it's just you've spoiled so many things.
2: I know. I just want to talk about it with you guys.
0: Mm-hmm. I'm going to watch it this weekend.
2: Okay. Call me right after.
0: I'm not, but
3: you gotta wait.
0: We'll talk Monday or Tuesday or next week. We'll for sure get to it. Thank you. The Bobby Bones Show. Coming up in the next segment, Cole Swindell is stopping by the studio. He's going to have his very first Father's Day ever. We'll talk about that. That's both of us. The stories behind all his hits, Cole Swindell in studio next. This is the Bobby Bones Show. There are certain things where buying the cheap knockoff version just does not work out. Maybe it looks close enough at first. Maybe the price seems better. Maybe you tell yourself, how different can it really be? 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
3: 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We got married.
2: He's coming in now. 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
2: What you been up to, man?
5: Not much.
2: What'd you just pull out of your mouth?
5: Just a mint here.
2: was it really a mint?
5: I thought I was going to be sitting closer to y'all. I didn't know.
6: No. Hey, what you can do is it really a mint? It's a mint.
5: It really is.
6: Why don't like a lifesaver.
2: Would you chew that? Yeah. Put it in your mouth. Yeah, let's just take a second.
6: Okay.
7: Enjoy this.
2: And now, ASMR, Cole Swindell eating mint.
6: Oh, yeah.
5: This is going to take longer than I thought.
2: Don't choke. Can you imagine if he choked?
7: Oh, God.
2: And now I have to hop in and do mouth to mouth.
7: What is that, a lifesaver?
6: Yeah. Like a mint one.
5: Mm-hmm. Yeah. Yeah.
2: That's something you good. Take your time.
5: Okay.
2: That's Cole Swindell.
5: Thank you for that.
2: Yeah. You good now?
5: Yeah.
2: Cleaned up. How you been?
5: Good to be back in town here.
2: You about to do what I'm about to do and have our first Father's Day ever.
5: Man.
2: Crazy, huh?
5: It is. It is. Doesn't feel normal. It's just, I don't know. It's exciting to think about, but just new territory. So,
2: did your wife ask you, hey, what do you want to do for Father's Day?
5: Yeah.
2: And what, because my wife asked me that too. What did you say?
5: I hadn't even thought about it. I mean, I really, it's hard to believe that's the way we're celebrating it this year, you know? So I have three shows, obviously, this weekend.
2: You're playing
5: and so,
2: all weekend.
5: Yeah, all weekend. And so we'll be, but we are in Charleston tomorrow night. So, you know, get to wake up close to home on Sunday. We've been living in North Carolina, so we'll just go back there. And
2: you've been gone?
5: Love to play golf. Yeah, man.
2: You've been living here?
5: I've
2: been wondering why I've been seeing him walk by the house.
5: Yeah.
2: Usually he's white-tied. He's walking by every morning.
5: Yeah, I've been, we've been in North Carolina the past probably 11 months, just kind of popping back in when I'm writing and doing stuff like that. But it's been a change, but it's kind of nice, you know. I never dreamed of not living, you know, in Nashville. So I hadn't completely moved. It's just we're spending a lot more time. Her family's there, and it's just it's been nice to have them around, especially when I'm on the road.
2: How has that been for your mental health?
5: You know, I miss it. I miss the being in the middle of things and just, you know, living so close to Music Row and being able to get to work easy, but also, I don't know, I feel like I've done that for so long that this is a time in my life that I've dreamed about, and to have it happen this late, you know, not late in life, but just
2: dude,
5: at this
2: you're
5: point
2: gonna be alive
5: career,
2: for a long time. I just want you to know you're gonna live a long, healthy life.
5: I hope so, because I've never wanted to any more than now, man. It is, it's life changing. So I think getting to do that, be here to work and then go back, it's been nice.
2: How old's your baby now?
5: Just over 10 months. So coming up in July, so that would be 11 months. So almost a year, dude.
2: If anybody asks about her, do you feel like you need to show them a picture?
5: You know, I...
2: Because I do. If someone's like, hey, how's the baby? Glad you asked.
5: Yeah.
2: Here's a picture.
5: I'm trying to find... I take so many of her just randomly. I'm just trying to find a good one to show of her. But normally, I'm just so excited to talk about her. I might forget about the picture, but they ask sometimes, so... I didn't know if this would ever happen. I think in the back of your mind, you're dreaming that this happens and you hope it happens. And it takes sometimes going through loss and waking up saying, I don't, you know, I've got to start a family if I want to have one. You know, it's not just, I'll never forget sitting in the old office and I was sitting on that side of the room when me and you talked about that. And I remember saying that, I think you told me, you're like, it's not just going to happen. You know, you got to do something about it. And I feel like that was really when I was, you know, starting to look at myself, look in the mirror and try to figure out, you know, I needed to grow up and
2: I think I was projecting as well because we were going through the same thing.
5: Yeah, exactly.
2: I don't think that was just a you thing. Yeah. I think that was me going, hey, we gotta
5: I mean that's and here we are, man. And it's just cool to have, you know, friends in the business that have kids different ages and then have some that have the same age and just I've got a whole new reason to stay around. You know, I hope I get to do this where Rainey can remember the shows she gets to see and get to do this. But ultimately I'm in a different, you know how it is. It's an amazing feeling.
2: One of the weird things for me, there are a lot of these raw feelings that kind of come out that I never expected to have to address.
5: Yeah.
2: But that my daughter will never get to meet my mom because my mom died.
5: Whew.
2: And your dad died.
5: Yeah.
2: Yeah, that sucks, right? Like whenever that's going to be a weird thing.
5: And that's just those types of moments that aren't really comfortable to talk about. Nobody wants to, but there's somebody out there that needs to know that there's, you know, somebody,
2: other people going through it.
5: They're going through it. Yeah. And I think that's all that's ever helped me was using what I've been through to, whether that's with songs or just talking to people and just being there for them. Because I think, you know, I don't know that I'd trade, I wouldn't be where I am without it. But then you just look and start thinking, you know, what's really important. And time is just, it's not slowing down. So I think, it's bittersweet getting older, but also you appreciate things. And I think that just makes you a better person in general. And, just trying to be a better man. And obviously being a husband first and then a father, is just, it makes you, you know, grow up. But I said the other day, you know, I feel like I'm growing up with my daughter. So it's pretty crazy. Got to be a song in there somewhere. Bobby
2: Bones. Yeah. All right, let's play from Cole Swindell. She had me at Heads Carolina. More with Cole in just a second here. Bobby.

0: show.
1: Cole Swindell's written so many massive songs. I want to pitch him a song about being a dad. See if he likes it. A little something I'm working on. So Cole Swindell, and we'll also talk about all the cool stuff he's got from being an artist, like meeting other famous people. Back with Cole Swindell next. Bobby Bones. This is the Bobby Bones Show. 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
8: we got Cole Swindell in the studio. 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
8: With you living in North Carolina, you a big NASCAR guy?
11: I am, yeah, big. Always been a big fan, but I probably more so just being around the sport, having some buddies that are drivers. It's I don't know, I love it. That and the trading cards I've somehow gotten into. It's just
8: same
11: different. Are you?
8: I've been for years.
11: What,
8: dude? I did a whole inventory.
11: We got
8: to
11: talk about this.
8: Just to show you, like, that
11: point,
8: I'm not lying about it. Like, I did a whole inventory even last week. I keep these in a safe here, all my safe cards. So I went through and like reorganized. And ChatGPT is great about going, the last couple months.
11: I did not know. Is this Larry Bird basketballs up here?
8: Yeah, it's a couple of them
11: just hanging around.
8: It's cards. It's very much cards and memorabilia.
11: Oh, memorabilia. I'm getting into that too, dude.
8: Yeah.
11: I just got a crazy bat from Mike Trout after.
8: That
12: was cool.
11: Dude, just stuff like that. It's like, am I 12 or just acting like? It's the coolest.
8: You can't gloss over that story. You didn't just get a bat from Mike Trout.
12: It's not just a bat.
8: You tell that story?
11: Yeah, we were.
13: Tell us who Mike Trout is.
8: Great. Thank you, Amy.
12: Thank you.
13: Yeah.
11: Great baseball player for the Angels. And I met Mike right when my career was getting started. He had been in the league only probably a couple years, and he was already a big deal then, you know, and kind of lost touch over the years. He started a family, and, you know, here I am doing this. I get a text the night before we're playing the Tampa postgame show. And they're playing the Angels, and he texts, and I guess he saw on the screen that we were playing, and I'm like, yeah, man, love to see you. We ended up talking about cards, and he said if he I was into cards and the memorabilia and stuff. He said, if I hit a home run, I'll sign the bat and give it to you. And I'm walking out to go get ready to do the show, and somebody's like, hey, Trout just hit a home run. And I look, and that's the video. I'm filming the screen. And he's rounding third, and I text him right then. I said, give me that damn bat.
8: Yeah, and he had it in the video. He had his house. It's awesome.
11: It's unbelievable. And it's just like stuff like that. And being a fan, I've always said that. I've been a big fan of music and sports my whole life. So as a fan, I got a better grasp of how to, you know, make something a little more special for people that collect stuff. So
8: whenever you play a concert, do you ever play any of the songs that you wrote but didn't record?
11: We do a little section of, like, kind of before Chillin' had ever happened, I wrote a few, like, for Luke and TR, FGL. So we do like a little medley of.
8: Name drop those songs.
11: Roller Coaster.
8: For Luke.
11: Get me some of that for TR. That was my first number one that I wrote with TR's dad, Rhett, that I was a big fan of. That's one of my favorite stories about being in Nashville, just how things work. And then This Is How We Roll, which it was the biggest, I guess, probably one that I was involved in like that.
8: What was the story about the one you wrote with TR's?
11: Oh, yeah, just. The fact that you grow up listening to country radio and being a Red Aiken, I remember calling in requesting his songs. And the first time we ever wrote together, me, Michael Carter, and Rhett, me and Michael Carter just had a little melody, something started. Rhett comes in and you know, I'm nervous as I'll get out. Just
8: because that's not even my truck.
11: Yeah, that ain't my truck. I mean, and being from Georgia, I mean, I'm a legit big fan. And the first song you write, you know, I didn't have a record deal, and I'm sure Rhett. I remember being down. We were in Panama City for Luke. He's doing like the spring break thing, and I think we found out that Rhett said, you know, TR, I think he's going to cut this song, and Luke had done Roller Coaster. Wait, no, give me some of that. Yeah, that was the one. That was my first number one as a songwriter, and just how, you know, full circle that was for me to write the first song with, you know, Rhett Akins. His son records it, takes it to the top of the charts, and it's just, I don't know, one of my favorite Only in Nashville, you know, moments. So
8: tell me about Girl Dad.
11: Yeah, you realize that this is the important stuff, and these are the tears I've been seeing in the crowd for years of the people that don't get to stand on stage and do what I do, that this is the real life stuff they've been going through, and there you should be here moments. And that's what I've been, you know, I knew those were going to hit harder, and here I am right in the middle of it. But music, here it is, you know, this idea, this song, the reaction, if it helps a few people, then it's, you know, this is why I love country music. I hate writing songs like this, but it's just a kind of update to my dad, what I would say and about what's happened and wondering what he'd think about it.
8: I've been working on a song myself.
11: Have you?
8: Yeah, you know.
11: You got to.
8: You know, I've been working on a song about being a dad, and, you know, with you, with so many number ones and prolific songwriter, I just thought I'd run the concept by you.
11: Yeah.
8: It's about being a dad, though, but it's as poignant as yours. It's called Rooting for a Poop.
11: That's a real thing. I mean,
13: from the baby or
8: yeah,
13: you?
8: Yeah. But the twist can be the Nashville songwriter twist at
11: what
8: the
11: is
8: end.
11: It? What?
8: Is that it's also me as I'm getting older and she's taking care of me.
12: Oh,
8: and now
12: wow.
8: she's like, dad's not.
11: Rooting for. Full circle, if that's what you want to call it.
8: Yeah,
11: right,
8: full circle. So yeah, because I root for the Arkansas Razorbacks.
11: Yep.
8: All the time, nonstop. That's basically that, and the Chicago Cubs. Only two things I ever rooted for, really. But now, I root for poops.
11: I know.
8: Like, come on, you
11: your
8: can do it. Give us one.
11: She hadn't pooped today.
8: Yes.
11: And it's like, oh, this is a new rally cap.
8: It's
11: rally
8: been 36
11: cap.
8: Hours
11: gotta,
8: since a poop.
11: Got to get some sleep tonight. Let's get this out
8: poop.
11: Of here. There
8: yeah.
11: we go. I love that.
8: And then at the end, it's kind of like Cowgirls Don't Cry with Brooklyn Dunn-Ariba. It's very much in that vein where at the end, finally it's me.
11: It just gets serious. That,
8: yeah.
11: The bridge, it just breaks down.
8: And I was thinking maybe you come in and you go, and now she's rooting for poop just like her daddy did. Exactly.
11: He's laying there remembering when she was a kid.
8: Oh, wow. Yeah.
11: And then, but see that, we can't take it too serious.
8: He's also wearing a diaper just like the days they used to be.
12: That's hilarious.
11: Golly, trading diaper. Nah, that sounded weird. You know what I mean?
8: Girl dad, awesome dude. Really happy for you. Are you ever going to move back?
11: I would like to live here. I love where we live here. I don't get to play as much golf as I used to. So it's just kind of
8: ain't that
11: figuring it out, man.
8: Ain't that the truth?
11: I know.
8: That's the most truthful thing that you have
11: said. I love where we live here. I don't get to play as much golf as I used to. So it's just kind of
8: ain't that
11: figuring
8: the truth?
11: It out, man.
8: Ain't that the truth?
11: I know.
8: That's the most truthful thing that you have said this whole thing. We don't get to play as much golf anymore.
11: Yeah. Are you getting to keep up with the Razorbacks pretty good though?
8: Well, it's off season. Luckily,
11: yeah.
8: My baby's 3 months old.
11: Oh boy.
8: So there's not a lot to focus
11: on.
8: I'm
11: the
8: sports.
11: Worst sports fan right now in the world. I literally don't even know what's going on. I know the Knicks won. I heard about that. It is wild how bad of a sport. You know, I'll catch a few races here and there, but it's wow.
8: He's like, I hear Taylor Swift's dating somebody.
11: Yeah, I think
8: I'm not sure. It's some athlete of some sort.
11: I know, yeah.
8: Good to see you, man.
11: Good to see y'all. Thank you so much.
8: There he is, the wonderful Cole Swindell. Hey, the Bobby Bones Show. And now a song that we premiered earlier this morning. This is Cole Swindell, Girl Dad, here on the Bobby Bones Show.

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1: The U.S. is back in action today facing Australia, and Anthony Robinson says Team USA has the attitude to do something special this World Cup.
2: There's a real hunger and energy in the team that you want to see. 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

0: This guy, Scott Lasker, is a storm chaser. There were tornadoes in Illinois last Friday, so he's out documenting them. They said the speeds were around 165. I don't know a lot about EF tornadoes. This is an EF3, so pretty big one. But he's out and he hears some guy screaming. And he can't quite place it. So he's driving around in that exact area. And there's a house that had been knocked over. And it turns out the guy was trapped beneath the rubble of the house that had been knocked over by the tornado. And that's the noise he heard screaming.
1: Wow. Gosh.
0: So the guy filmed the tornado aftermath. And then there's video footage of the guy saying, "Hey, I think the person's leg might be broken." So Scott attempts to lift the door. He hands the camera to another woman that's there for the rescue. Two police officers arrive shortly. But yeah, this guy heard. He was out chasing and ended up saving. That's wild. I think if I were trapped underneath some rubble and I'm just screaming, I'm probably just screaming until I can't scream anymore.
2: Yeah. Mm-hmm.
0: And thinking,
2: yeah,
0: I don't know if anybody's ever going to hear me.
2: Mm-hmm.
0: Or do I wait? Now I'm strategizing.
3: What are you waiting for?
0: Like, more people are gathered around now. Am I saving some of that screen?
2: Yeah.
1: Oh, okay.
0: And obviously, I've got peanuts in my pocket, because when do I not have peanuts in my pocket?
2: So
0: I'm going to eat them a little bit, yeah.
1: But what if you can't get to your pocket?
0: Yeah, that's a good point.
2: Oh.
0: Good thing this guy was there. EF3 is, there's 0, 65 to 85 mile per hour. There's 1, 2, 3, 136 to 165. It's and the back half of bad.
1: Wow.
0: Yeah, so big shout out to Scott Lasker. That's what it's all about.
4: That was Tell Me Something Good. The Friday morning dance party.
5: Coming up next.
0: I'm going to mix up some old school stuff. We'll do some Garth. We'll do some Alabama. We'll get in some old school Kenny Chesney. Even a little Bruno Mars. The Friday morning dance party. You're going to love it. It's going to put you in a better mood. It's next.
4: It's

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3: Party time. Shake it for me.
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6: All right, mixing it up best I can. My goal is to put you in a better mood, no matter where you are. All right, Kenny, start us off. I got a lot of good stuff coming up. Thank you. Bobby Bones Show. Here we go.

0: party. What up, everybody? Bobby Bone Show. Just trying to mix up stuff to put you in a better mood. Here we go. Now.
1: Right now. I just need you to get real loose. Get comfortable. 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
1: That's the Friday Morning Dance Party.
2: Yeah. Coming up next.
3: In the next segment, we're going to play easy trivia. The category is math. We'll just do a fun one.
4: Yeah, it's fun.
3: Eddie, what's 10% of 80?
4: Yeah, that's 8.
3: Wow. Percent. This guy struggled and he nailed it.
4: Yep.
3: Amy, what's 7 squared?
5: 49.
3: Good. Lunchbox, the answer rhymes is the category. What's the name of the Nickelodeon show where a blue dog leaves paw print hints?
6: Blue's Clues.
3: Good. Same category, Morgan. What's the name of the bow tie wearing TV host who taught kids about chemistry, space, and physics with fun segments?
7: Bill Nye.
3: The science guy. Correct. 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
16: The Bobby Bones Show.
17: Time for easy trivia. The category is
16: Bobby Bones Show, home states. Eddie, who on the show is from Arkansas?
17: That's you, Bobby Bones.
16: Correct. Amy, who on the show is from Michigan?
17: Well, it's debatable.
18: I mean, it's Ray.
16: Raymundo, yeah. Now he's from Wyoming. Lunchbox, who on the show is from Florida?
19: Scuba Steve.
16: Correct. Abby, what three show members were born in Kansas? Oh, it's Morgan, sorry. Are you playing?
20: Yeah, I'm playing.
16: Okay, go ahead. Sorry, what three show members were born in Kansas?
20: Well, that would be me, Abby, and Lunchbox.
16: Correct, there you go. I think I saw Abby's name there and just went with it, yeah. All right, nobody goes home first round. Good job, everybody. If you missed one, from now on, you will hear this sound.
21: You've been boned.
16: Eddie's the champion with the tiara on. Are you ready?
17: Ready.
16: The category is, the answer rhymes with double. What word means serious difficulty or you're in a problematic situation?
17: Oh, trouble.
16: Correct. Amy, what do you call a sphere of air or gas often seen in soda or soap?
18: A bubble?
16: Correct. The word rhymes with a double. Lunchbox. What's the term for broken bricks and debris after a building collapses?
19: Rubble?
16: Correct.
19: Oh, it's tough, man.
16: Morgan, what word describes short, unshaven facial hair growth?
20: Stubble.
16: Correct. Good job. Good. Everybody's still in. Next category is food. Eddie, pink ladies and Granny Smiths are what type of fruit?
17: Oh, those are apples.
16: Correct. Amy, what is the main ingredient in hummus?
18: Chickpeas.
16: I don't think I knew that. Good job. Wow. Yeah, that or garbanzo beans. Yeah, chickpeas or garbanzo beans. Lunchbox, what meat is used in traditional shepherd's pie?
19: What? Shepherd's pie?
16: I didn't know either one of those.
18: I know it.
19: Well,
16: what meat is used in traditional shepherd's pie?
19: Oh, man. Oh. I'm going to have to go. I mean, because
16: 5 seconds.
19: If it was chicken, it'd be chicken pot pie. So it's got to be beef. Got to be beef.
16: I never knew that this is why it's called shepherd's pie. What do you think it is?
17: Oh.
19: Like ground.
16: What do you think it is?
18: Oh, is it not beef?
16: No.
20: Is it lamb?
17: Oh, is it lamb because of
21: a shepherd?
17: Dang, I didn't know that.
16: I didn't know that.
17: Lunchbox, that's a hard one, dude.
18: Are you sure? Some recipes call for...
16: But not traditional.
18: Okay.
16: Did you guys know garbanzo beans or chickpeas?
17: I knew that.
19: I knew that.
16: Lunchbox is out. Morgan, where did sushi originate?
20: Japan?
16: Correct.
20: Okay.
16: You didn't know that one?
17: Good job. No, I didn't.
16: Let me guess. You had it within two.
17: Yes.
16: Okay.
17: 50-50.
16: All right, next up, famous cities in the world. Eddie, what city is known as the Eternal City?
17: What?
16: Dude, I'm telling you, these are some hard ones today. What city is known as the Eternal City?
17: Eternal? Oh my gosh, I don't even know how to like use context clues here.
16: Famous cities in the world.
17: In the world, okay.
16: What city is known as the Eternal City?
17: Because it's eternal. Oh, no. I'm going to go with Rome.
16: Correct.
17: Wow!
18: Wait, what?
17: Wow!
18: How did you get that?
17: I don't know. I just guessed like a big city in the world.
18: Eternal?
17: That's crazy.
18: Rome?
16: Amy, what city is famous for its canals and is called the Floating City?
18: A floating city?
16: What city is famous for its canals and often called the Floating City?
18: Tuscany?
16: No. Guys?
17: Venice?
16: Venice, because that's where they
17: yeah. The canals. Yeah.
18: And they don't have those in Tuscany? That's what I... Tomato, tomato to me. Are they similar?
16: No, not really.
18: See, I've never been. Yeah. That's why
16: you should go so you can answer that question.
18: Send me. Venice.
16: Boner!
21: You've been boned.
16: Morgan, what city is home to Australia's most famous opera house?
20: Sydney, Australia.
16: Correct.
17: And that was quick.
16: Two people remain.
17: Feeling good. Let's go.
16: Why would you feel
17: good? I mean, how many points does Morgan have?
16: This season, zero.
17: Exactly.
16: All right.
17: Let's keep it that way.
16: The category is Disney songs. I'll Make a Man Out of You is a song from which movie?
17: Excuse me? Make a Man Out of You?
16: I'll Make a Man Out of You is a song from which movie?
17: That's a weird title. For a Disney movie? I think Mulan is the one where, like, it's a dude, but really a girl. I don't really remember. I think it's Mulan.
16: Correct.
17: Wow.
16: I had never heard the song. My wife had it on this weekend with the baby. And I was like, this is a weird song. I'll Make a Man Out of You. Yeah. She said, it's from Mulan. She's a girl. I was like, oh, you never seen Mulan? No. We should watch it. No. Not yet.
17: So Mulan is a girl, but she's acting like a man.
16: Fighting,
18: yeah.
16: Right?
18: Mm-hmm. Yeah, she's fighting in a war.
16: It sounded kind of like a Broadway play song when she was playing it. Mm-hmm. I said, is that from live action or cartoon? She says, cartoon. Sorry, Mike.

0: haven't seen Little Mermaid, have you?
1: Nah.
2: You should watch that one.
1: Nah.
2: Okay. Yeah.
1: History is the category. Amy, what was the name of the crime?
0: Amy's out.
2: Amy's out.
0: I'm out.
2: That'll just save you some time there.
1: Sorry. That's on me.
0: That would have been fun, though.
1: Hey, hand up. That's on me.
0: Yeah, no.
1: Eddie.
0: No.
2: Yeah.
1: What's the name of the crime boss who is head of the feared Chicago outfit?
2: Oh, that is Al Capone.
1: That is correct.
0: What is this category?
2: History.
1: History. Morgan, which famous historical document begins with the words, "We hold these truths to be self-evident"?
3: That all men are created equal. Is that the Declaration of Independence? Is that the Constitution? This is a really great question. I need to go back to my history class. We hold these truths to be self-evident, that all men are created equal. What comes after that? That would really help me in the context.
1: 5 seconds.
3: We hold these truths to be self-evident. Men are created equal.
1: Answer?
3: The Declaration of Independence.
1: Correct.
2: Wow. I thought that was the Miranda rights.
1: No, that is
0: you have the right to remain silent.
2: That's what that is. Okay.
1: The next category, two people remain, Eddie and Morgan, international singers. Who is the British singer known for hits like Shape of You and Perfect?
2: That's Ed Sheeran.
1: That is correct. Morgan, what Canadian R&B pop artist has songs like Blinding Lights and I Can't Feel My Face?
3: The Weeknd.
1: Correct. The category is TV shows. What HBO miniseries dramatizes the 1986 nuclear disaster in Ukraine, Eddie?
2: Chernobyl.
1: Correct. It's awesome. Have you seen it?
2: Never seen it.
1: It's so good. It's so sad, but it's so good. Morgan, what 1990 series popularized the line, "No soup for you"?
3: Seinfeld.
1: Correct.
3: Yeah, you guys made me watch that.
1: The category is science. Eddie, what do we call the smallest particles that make up matter?
2: The smallest particles? Atoms.
1: Correct. Morgan, what is the basic unit of life?
3: What? The basic unit of life. A gene? A DNA? The basic unit of life? Well, to have life, you need oxygen. I could go so many ways with this.
1: But only one way is right.
3: What is the base? Can you repeat that question?
1: What's the basic unit of life?
3: The basic unit means it's like a scientific term, not purpose.
1: 5 seconds.
3: Basic unit? It's a gene? It's a DNA? I don't know. DNA.
1: The cell.
4: Dang. You've been boom.
1: Our winner, Eddie.
2: Come on! Yes!
1: There he is. Okay. Here's where we are. Eddie 4, wow. Amy 1, Lunchbox 1, Morgan 0.
2: Wow, you see that difference? Mm-hmm. Like, I'm way up there and they're back there.
1: Thanks, Seabiscuit. You're running away with it. All right, till next week.
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16: 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Yay!
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18: Wow.
19: So if we order something online from there?
20: That's a good question.
17: I don't have that in my fun fact. You guys are like following up. I didn't do enough research.
20: Just try it.
17: You're probably living here.
19: Probably the address you're mailing it to. Mm-hmm.
17: Here's one, and this one wasn't fun. Just interesting. The guy who founded the North Face, that brand that keeps you really warm.
19: Mm-hmm.
20: Yeah, the jackets and
17: died
20: stuff.
17: In 2015 from hypothermia after a kayaking accident.
19: Did you know that?
20: Was he not wearing his gear?
17: I don't know. I think at some point it's more than the gear. An accident.
20: It's just colder.
17: Where you get stuck. I thought, that's not fun.
20: No.
17: Should not have put that in Fun Fact Friday.
20: But that is ironic.
17: Ironic Fact Tuesday would have been the better place for it. Amy?
19: So, you know, eye patches on pirates? Mm-hmm. They likely wore eye patches not for missing eyes, but to keep one eye constantly adjusted to the darkness below deck.
17: How would science know that about a pirate 200-300 years ago?
19: Well, the pirates knew it. They figured it out.
20: How would we know?
17: They passed it down to a pirate book?
19: They probably wrote it in their journals.
17: Or are they just speculating?
19: In their ship log. Their log ship.
17: Okay. The beer that gets the worst overall rating in the world is...
19: Natty Light.
17: Natty Light's at 3.
19: Okay. Corona.
17: No, not Corona. I thought Corona was good.
19: I like it.
20: Corona is good.
17: Okay.
20: Yeah, it's really good.
17: Especially. So number 3 of the bad is Natural Light. I have not... The first one is like a brand, but it's like a special number on thing on it.
20: Okay. Special number.
17: I don't know anything about beer.
19: So is it Emmett a symbol?
17: It's a big brand, but it's like a side part brand.
19: Oh. Miller High Life?
17: No.
21: Oh, that's gotta a good have a guess. Number.
17: I don't know how to describe what.
19: Oh, it's Mad Dog 2020?
17: No.
20: That's not a beer.
17: Like I've not heard of this.
20: Oh. Coors Banquet?
21: No, it has a number.
17: Is that something? No, it does have a number, but it just has something like special.
20: What has a number, dude? Schlitz?
17: I never heard of this. Budweiser Select 55.
19: I never heard of that.
17: Okay, number 2, though, I have heard of. So number 1 worst is Budweiser Select 55. Number 3 is Natural Light, but number 2 I have heard.
21: Keystone.
20: Oh, that's
17: Keystone Ice. Is that the same thing as Keystone?
20: No,
21: never heard of Keystone Ice.
17: What makes it ice?
19: That's just, they're just like, adding
20: what,
19: that
20: what
19: on
20: we
19: there.
20: Would say when we were by the campfire, like somebody would bring it up that like they would freeze the beer and then whatever was left over, that's what they would put in it. Like that would be the ice part of it. But they could have been lying.
17: That sounds like a lie. Yeah. Okay. Who went already?
20: Just you and Amy.
17: Okay. Eddie.
20: So you guys know the Statue of Liberty, right?
17: Familiar.
20: What color is it?
17: Well, like blue. I think at this point it's like a rust green.
20: Yeah. So this is a fun fact. It hasn't always been green. When it was gifted to the United States in 1886, it was bright copper color.
19: Oh, so it's patinaed.
20: Yes, that's exactly what it is. Over time, oxygen, moisture, and pollutants in the air turns it green, but it's not a bad thing. It's the copper itself protecting itself from the environment.
17: So would you say it's rust?
19: No, it's patina.
17: I was really holding on to get that rust in there. Get that. Amy got that look like you're smart.
20: How crazy, though, that it was like brownish. It looked like a penny when they first got it.
17: I'm looking at it now. It was a penny. Wow.
20: Pretty cool, huh?
17: It's like a big old penny. Yeah, patinaed. I didn't know that term.
19: We want things to be patinaed. I have certain fixtures at my house, and I bought them brand new, and I'm just waiting for them to patina.
17: Well, it could take like 60, 70, 100 years to work like Statue of Liberty.
19: No, the more you touch it, like my kitchen faucet, like I touch it all the time, like trying to patina it more.
17: That's weird. You walk over and Amy just rubbing her faucets.
19: Your sink has it too at your house. I noticed the other day, I was like, oh, this is some nice patina.
17: Mine's already patinaed?
19: It's starting, yeah.
20: Are you rubbing yourself on the sink?
17: I rub myself on the sink. Okay. Yeah. I don't rub it. I rub myself on the sink. Yeah. Lunchbox?
21: Research has shown that mosquitoes prefer type O blood, and it would take 1.2 million.
19: That's cool.
17: I guess white just became the virgin color.
19: Yeah. Purity and wealth.
21: Now it's just a lie.
17: Now it's just a big fraud. Eddie.
20: I already went. Statue of Liberty, I can tell you again.
17: Lunchbox, Amy, me, everybody go.

0: 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The tallest building in Wyoming is an 11-story office building in Cheyenne that's only 148 feet tall.
1: Wow. 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
0: The core of the earth is hotter than the surface of the sun.
1: But the sun would be hotter.
0: The core of the earth's been patinaed. It used to not be that, and now it's way.
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0: 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It's a great story. Amy has it next in our positivity segment called Tell Me Something Good.
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0: This guy, Scott Lasker, is a storm chaser. There were tornadoes in Illinois last Friday, so he's out documenting them. They said the speeds were around 165. I don't know a lot about EF tornadoes. This is an EF3, so a pretty big one. But he's out, and he hears some guy screaming. And he can't quite place it, so he's driving around in that exact area, and there's a house that had been knocked over. And it turns out the guy was trapped beneath the rubble of the house that had been knocked over by the tornado, and that's the noise he heard screaming.
7: Wow. Gosh.
0: So the guy filmed the tornado aftermath, and then there's video footage of the guy saying, hey, I think the person's leg might be broken. So Scott attempts to lift the door. He hands the camera to another woman that's there. The rescued, two police officers arrived shortly. But yeah, this guy heard. He was out chasing and ended up saving. That's wild. I think if I were trapped underneath some rubble and I'm just screaming, I'm probably just screaming until I can't scream anymore.
1: Yeah. Mm-hmm.
0: And thinking, yeah, I don't know if anybody's ever going to hear me.
1: Mm-hmm.
0: Or do I wait? Now I'm strategizing.
1: What do I wait to save some screams?
7: What are you waiting for?
0: Well, so like more people are gathered around now. Am I saving some of that screaming?
1: Yeah.
7: Oh, okay.
0: And obviously I've got peanuts in my pocket, because when do I not have peanuts in my pocket?
1: So
0: I'm
1: going
0: to eat them a little bit, yeah.
7: But what if you can't get to your pocket?
0: Nah, that's a good point.
1: Oh.
0: Good thing this guy was there. EF3 is, there's zero. 65 to 85 mile per hour. There's 136 to 165. It's in the back half of bad.
7: Wow. Mm-hmm.
0: Yeah, so big shout out to Scott Lasker. That's what it's all about.
5: That big. Was Tell Me Something
3: 104.7.

0: Okay, we're going to play Name That TV Dad, okay? Speaking because of. Father's Day is coming up. Name That TV Dad. I'll play you a clip from a TV dad. You name the dad. For example, hit the first one, please.
1: Look, this is marriage. You wake up in the morning, she's there. You come home at night and she's there. You eat, she's there. And I know that sounds like a bad thing. But it's not.
0: Can you name that TV dad, Amy?
2: Yes. Verone. Why can't I think of his first name? He's the...
0: What's the actor's name?
2: I can't think of it right now, and I don't
0: know
2: why.
0: What's the name of the show?
2: Everybody Loves Raymond.
0: Okay, so?
2: Raymond Verone.
3: Okay, good. Good job, Amy. You got there.
4: Wow.
2: Okay.
0: All right, write your answer down. Here we go. Name that TV dad. Number one.
5: Kids, you tried your best, and you failed miserably. The lesson is, never try.
4: I'm in for the win.
3: He's the best. I'm in.
0: Amy, what do you have?
2: Simpson.
0: Oh, are we doing this again?
3: Amy, what's happening?
2: I don't know. My brain. It's Mr. Simpson.
0: I don't think I'm going to accept Mr.
2: It's
0: Simpson.
2: It's Bart's dad.
0: What's his name?
2: His name is Marge and...
0: 3 seconds. I can't give it to you.
2: No,
0: three,
2: no, no,
0: two,
2: no, no, no,
0: one,
2: no. Simpson.
0: Time.
2: Mr. Simpson. Daddy Simpson. Daddy.
0: Lunchbox.
4: Homer Simpson.
2: Homer. Golly.
0: Eddie.
3: That's Homer Simpson.
0: That's correct.
2: I'm an idiot.
0: Next one.
2: Ha, ha,
3: ha, ha, ha.
2: What?
3: What?
0: Want to play it again? Name the TV dad?
3: Ha, ha, ha, ha, ha.
0: One more time?
3: Ha, ha, ha, ha, ha. I don't know.
2: What?
3: I'm in though.
2: I'm in.
0: Amy?
2: Tim Taylor.
0: Correct.
2: Oh.
6: Wow.
2: Okay.
3: Ha, ha, ha, ha. Yeah. Yeah, but I thought he'd do it lower.
0: All. Eddie?
3: I too have Tim Taylor.
0: Oh, wow. Yeah. Lunchbox?
4: Ross Geller.
0: Okay, it is Tim Taylor from Home Improvement. Who is.
4: Well, Eddie was playing possum.
3: No, no, no. I just guessed. I guessed.
0: All right, next up.
7: Look at this house. Look at this kitchen. Look at this mess. I just waxed the floor.
0: Can you name that TV dad?
4: What in the crap?
0: One more.
7: Look at this house. Look at this kitchen. Look at this mess. I just waxed the floor.
2: Wait.
8: Just waxed the floor. Look at this kitchen.
0: Oh, what the heck? One more time.
7: Look at this house. Look at this kitchen. Look at this mess. I just waxed the floor.
3: I'm in.
0: 5 seconds.
2: He's a dad?
4: I have no idea.
0: Lunchbox?
4: Tony Danza.
0: Amy?
2: Jerry Seinfeld.
0: Eddie?
3: That's Danny Tanner
0: from Full House.
2: It is Danny?
3: That's Danny Tanner.
0: And also the context clue, he always cleans. Ray, would you play it again?
7: Look at this house. Look at this kitchen. Look at this mess. I just waxed the floor.
0: Can you hear it now?
4: Is that Bob Saget?
3: Yeah.
4: Okay.
0: All right, two more. Go.
9: Every man at some point in his life is going to lose a battle. He's going to fight and he's going to lose. But what makes him a man is that in the midst of that battle, he does not lose himself.
3: I'm in.
2: I'm in.
0: One more time. Only one more.
9: Every man at some point in his life is going to lose a battle. He's going to fight and he's going to lose. But what makes him a man is that in the midst of that battle, he does not lose himself.
3: Dang. Got chills.
0: All right. Lunchbox?
4: Coach Taylor.
0: Amy?
2: Coach Taylor.
0: Eddie?
3: I have Coach Taylor.
0: That's correct. Good job. Coach Taylor, Friday Night Lights.
3: What's his first name, Amy? Do you know?
2: I know. His wife is Tammy.
4: I couldn't think of his first name. Remember.
0: It is written as Coach Taylor as my answer here, too. One more.
10: 3, 2, 1. 1, 2, 3. What the heck is bothering me?
11: Finally. Almost lost it there. Complete control now.
0: And the TV dad for Father's Day.
3: I'm in.
0: One more time.
10: 3, 2, 1. 1, 2, 3. What the heck is bothering me?
11: Finally. Almost lost it there. Complete control now.
2: Mm-hmm.
0: What's the score, Mike?
12: Eddie has 4. Amy and Lunchbox have 2.
6: Dang. Should we even be playing?
0: I mean, we should just let you do a victory round here. Amy, you have an answer?
2: Yeah. The dad on Fresh Prince of Bel-Air.
0: Lunchbox.
4: George Jefferson.
0: Oh. Eddie.
6: Dads, no dads. That is Carl Winslow.
0: A Family Matters. Carl Winslow. That is correct.
2: Carl Winslow.
0: Yeah.
2: Dang.
0: You dominated.
6: I mean, yeah. I don't know if I watch a lot of TV or I'm a dad. Don't know.
0: Maybe you're just good at games.
2: Yeah.
0: There's our winner, Eddie. Nice job. There he is.
6: Yeah.
0: Congratulations.
6: Thank you.
0: Okay, good. That's it. Hope everybody has a good Father's Day.
6: Hey, you too.
0: Well, I hope Lunchbox and Eddie and Scuba have a good Father's Day.
6: And we hope you have a good Father's Day.
2: This is my first one.
0: Thank you. It'll be my first one.
6: You ready for it?
0: I don't know. I don't know what's going to happen. No, do you wake up in like an eagle lands and bring...
6: Based on experience, don't expect too much. Just...
0: Oh, I have high expectations.
6: No, don't do that. Don't do that.
0: Yeah, I have high expectations. All right, thank you guys. Hope you have a great weekend. We will see you Monday. Bye, everybody.

0: 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And what do you think? iHeart Country world premiere music from Cole Swindell, Girl Dad. Definitely like the play on words on that song. I am a fan. Perfect timing to you with Father's Day on Sunday. 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

0: 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And I'm going to be honest with you, I feel like things are starting to get announced so far in advance, which, first off, I'm not complaining. I like to plan out, but I also think it's because things cost so much. You got to be able to plan well in advance. You know what I mean? Stagecoach has already announced their dates for 2027, April 23rd through the 25th, 2027. I mean, you look at it, CMA Fest already announced for June of next year. It's crazy. No acts have been confirmed, but you can already get your advance tickets, and they do offer payment plans on that, just so you know. Never been to Stagecoach. Maybe one day I'll make it. Bailey Zimmerman on the way. We'll get to Jason Aldean, too.
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Pittsburgh's number one for new country, Big 104.7. You know, today is National Martini Day. Couldn't tell you the last time I actually had a martini. If I'm going to have a martini, probably going to be a dirty martini. You know what? It might even be a dirty martini without the booze. 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

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And what a week it has been with the 250K USA giveaway. Going out on a limb on this one, but I think Alyssa was pretty excited when she won it. See? Goodness. Let's get you that nationwide keyword. That's coming up here at 11.

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And in two songs, I got your daily dose of randomness. Love getting you that random knowledge. Sometimes it just hangs out in your brain, you know, with all the other random pieces of knowledge. That is next. Jason Aldean right now.

0: 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And it is time for your daily dose of randomness. Did you know the mouth of a dead mosquito can actually be used in 3D printers? This is a real thing. Necroprinting is the practice of building 3D printers using the mouth of a dead female mosquito as the nozzle. It's actually produced results that are better than commercially available printers. It is wild. I read that. I'm like, there's no way. I went down that rabbit hole. That is wild. Using the nozzle of a dead mosquito. Huh. It's your daily dose of randomness. And now you know.
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Hope you have a great weekend. 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We talked to Russell Dickerson and Cole Swindell. Drama between two show members and one celebrity interview. 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
1: And I'm Dusty. Thank you for listening. You know, all the time, my kids are sending me requests from their phones. Oh, Dad, can we download this? Can we get this? Can we get that? I put all kinds, and I'm that parent. I put restrictions on their phones on what they can play, how long they can play it, what they can see, what they can do. And I love the fact that my phone actually gives me that ability. Do you see that Roblox is now introducing facial age checks to improve child safety? My kids will play Roblox from time to time, and they're going to roll out this new age verification system aimed at making that platform safer for younger users as well. I got no jokes on this, nothing to say that's I just think it's great. Make sure the kids stay safe. And if you don't have the locks on your phone for the kids, make sure you set it up.
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0: 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And Teresa, on a scale of 1 to 10, how big of a Hardy fan are you?
1: 10.
0: 10, like the top,
1: most.
0: The most?
1: Yes.
0: You wanted to hear MacArthur? I will play it for you after 12.
1: Are you serious?
0: Yeah.
1: You made my

Hey, I'm Dusty. We got another big 104.7 Next Big Thing concert coming up on Wednesday, July 22nd at Jason Aldean's Kitchen and Bar. Come on down to Aldean's. Got a free show at 5 o'clock with rising country star Atlas. 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
1: And the other day I saw this study. It was one of those things I read it and I'm like, oh my gosh. 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It involves how you walk. At least the average person. Next. Mel-

0: Big 104.7. And I'm Dusty. Thank you for listening. I saw this story in, I guess I never really thought about it before, but then after I read it, it kind of had my brain going a little bit more. I'm like, oh my gosh, like I get this. So researchers in Spain, they discovered that people have a natural tendency to walk counterclockwise. And they noticed this during pandemic era experiments. So then they started talking to other countries and other places. And scientists in Japan, they're like, yeah, it's the same thing. And then apparently, if you think about how people run track, it's also counterclockwise. Originally, in the Olympics, they ran clockwise. Officials switched it in 1913 because most runners felt it unnatural. When I run, I always tend to veer to the left. I don't make a lot of right turns completely. It always ends up coming back left. Think about that now. I know, my brain hasn't stopped working on that one. That's wild, right?
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Hope you have a great weekend. The Bobby Bones Show podcast. It is up from this week. We talked to Russell Dickerson and Cole Swindell. Drama between two show members and one celebrity interview. And a big update on Amy and her money. All that on the Bobby Bones Show podcast. 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

0: 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And last week, tickets went on sale for our 2026 iHeart Country Festival presented by Capital One. 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It was crazy. Not many tickets remain for Saturday either. And then soon we're going to announce the daytime village. So I'm just saying, being in Vegas during this, watching it all go down, oh, it'd be pretty awesome. I'm going to try to go. I'm really going to try to go. Obviously, Saturday is the one I would have to go to because that's what's available. Get that ticket info on the website and don't miss out. Hey, Dan and Shay on the way with their latest. We'll get to Justin Moore too.
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What do you think? That is iHeart Country world premiere music from Cole Swindell called Girl Dad. Well, I'm a fan. Lainey Wilson right now. I know.

0: Big 104.7, Pittsburgh's number one for new country. And I'm Dusty. You know, recently about this time, we've been giving you that dumb criminal of the day story or a what not to do. I think this goes for all of it. And a bad excuse, too. Woman recently pulled over in Arizona just south of Phoenix. She was going 108. Doesn't matter where you're at. 108's too fast, period. So when they asked her, they say, "Man, why were you going so fast?" She said she was trying to get home in time to watch Love Island. I mean, duh. She was arrested for criminal speed and reckless driving. Apparently, you can't get arrested for a terrible excuse. Vehicle put in car jail for 20 days, so she won't even have that. Call me crazy, but instead of speeding to get home, just set it up to record, you know?
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Hope you have a great weekend. The Bobby Bones Show podcast, it is up from this week. We talked to Russell Dickerson and Cole Swindell. Drama between two show members and one celebrity interview. And a big update on Amy and her money. 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

Hey, I'm Dusty, and check it out. We got another big 104.7 Next Big Thing concert coming up on Wednesday, July 22nd. It's all going down to Jason Aldean's Kitchen and Bar, bringing new country star Jacob Hackworth in. It's going to be a free show that day at 5 o'clock. 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
1: And I got a question for you. I don't know if I'm the only one that's ever felt this. 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

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How much are we spending on Father's Day? I got the numbers for you next. 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
1: And don't forget, Sunday is Father's Day. You get something for Dad on Father's Day? Don't forget Dad. Mother's Day spending this year, $38 billion. Father's Day set to be at about $27.9 billion, according to the National Retail Federation. So less than Mother's Day, which I also understand that and will not argue that. Here's one thing I do have a question on. So last year it was $24 billion for Father's Day. This year they're saying a record $27.9, according to the National Retail Federation. What if something was bought like last week and it's going to be for Father's Day? How do they know that? You know? Or are they just telling us that's the projected number, trying to get us to spend more? I'm just saying. It's the way my brain thinks. Sometimes it's not fun the way my brain thinks. But there you go. Father's Day is Sunday. Don't forget Dad. Kane Brown on the way. We'll get to Hardy too.
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Hope you have a great weekend. The Bobby Bones Show podcast, it is up from this week. We talked to Russell Dickerson and Cole Swindell. Drama between two show members and one celebrity interview. And a big update on Amy and her money. All that on the Bobby Bones Show podcast. 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

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From a flyover state to the Golden Gate, where will your country take you? 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
1: 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And I'm Dusty. Thank you for listening. Did you see this get announced the other day? Big old 4th of July benefit show at the LA Memorial Coliseum, America's Block Party, benefiting Giving 4th. 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Here's what I also loved about it. Tickets, $17.76. Say what? I went on just to see what it was going to do. Like, all right, what are the fees going to be on this? No, the service fee was actually small. I think it was like $5 or something. How awesome is that? Can we have more shows that are like crazy cheap like that with awesome names? That'd be awesome. Thanks.
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Pittsburgh's number one for new country, Big 104.7. And I'm Dusty. Thank you for listening. Have a fantastic Friday. Make sure you take us everywhere this weekend on the free iHeartRadio app. And by the way, to all the dads, happy early Father's Day. By far my favorite job that I have. I have a lot of things that I do in life, you know, in general. But being a dad, my absolute favorite. So shout out to my kiddos. Hey, love, peace, and chicken grease. Never sweat the small stuff.

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Pittsburgh's number one for new country, Big 104.7. It's Casper with your next shot to see Riley Green at Star Lake a week from today and also be in the running to be a Riley VIP and meet him. We'll do that at 3:30. 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If

0: Oh, that is so good. Cole Swindell back with Girl Dad, the iHeart Country world premiere on Big 104.7, Pittsburgh's number one for new country. It's Casper. And here we are, the weekend of Father's Day. It's Sunday. And I want to find out from you something that your dad does that he thinks is totally normal, but it's such a dad thing. The most dad thing ever that dad thinks is normal to do. Ashley, off the top of your head, what would it be for you?
1: Oh, gosh. My dad collects things off, like, the backs of trucks and brings them to people. He'll be like, oh, I have a buddy, and he was selling stuff off the back of his truck, and I brought you all this stuff. He brought my mom, like, baby shower invitations, and my mom is, like, 72.
0: Listen, I like your dad. As a fellow dad, your dad's a helpful dad. I love that. But yeah, you're right. That probably does qualify as something kind of more of a dad thing than a normal thing. All right, what about you? Tell me about your dad now. The dad thing he does that he thinks is normal. 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

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I'm Casper, and coming up, be a Riley Green VIP. One of your last chances to win Riley tickets. He's coming to Star Lake in 1 week. 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We

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Hope you have a great weekend. The Bobby Bones Show podcast, it is up from this week. We talked to Russell Dickerson and Cole Swindell. Drama between two show members and one celebrity interview. And a big update on Amy and her money. All that on the Bobby Bones Show podcast. 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
1: 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We're finding out what your dad does. He thinks it's normal, but it's such a dad thing.
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0: 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First up, Thursday, July 16th, Jacob Hackworth. 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
1: I don't know if you were looking at me or not. 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
1: He says, out of all of his friends, the only people that didn't wish him happy birthday are Trace Atkins and Trace Atkins' wife. Never a dull moment with Blake Shelton. Call him out on X like that. You know he's just having fun. His new one now, it's called Let Him In Anyway.
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0: the iHeart Country World premiere of Cole Swindell's new one, Girl Dad, on Big 104.7. And we're finding out what your dad does that he thinks is normal, but it's such a dad thing. Go ahead, Brian.
1: My dad has kept a van from 2000 running that he currently uses all over town. He will run that car until the wheels fall off. He refuses to get a new car because of the prices and stuff, but...
0: Hey, your dad's a smart guy. Come on, point A to point B. That's all you need out of a car. I'm with your dad right there. Dad's got to stick together. New truck.

0: 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We're talking about your dad and the dad things he does that he thinks is normal, but it's not.
1: I mean, it is completely normal. He doesn't do anything. He makes all of us do everything.

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Hope you have a great weekend. The Bobby Bones Show podcast, it is up from this week. We talked to Russell Dickerson and Cole Swindell. Drama between two show members and one celebrity interview. And a big update on Amy and her money. All that on the Bobby Bones Show podcast. 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

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It's Casper. Hopefully you heard the Tell Me Something Good segment at 7:55 this morning on the Bobby Bones Show, because I'm going to ask a question about it coming up with the Tell Me Something Good pop quiz. Get it right to win Parker McCollum tickets, and you can be meeting Parker backstage too at his show at Star Lake August 8th. We'll do that in two songs, 6 minutes away. Throwing it back first, Brooks and Dunn, ain't nothing.

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It's highs and lows on Big 104.7. Pittsburgh is number one for new country. Let's do the Tell Me Something Good pop quiz right now. This is for Parker McCollum tickets and a chance to meet Parker, too, when he's at Star Lake in August. In the Tell Me Something Good segment, it's 7:55 this morning on the Bobby Bones Show. In the story, what kind of influencer was the guy in the story this morning? What did he specialize in as an influencer? 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Also drop your name, where you're listening from. And this could instantly win you Parker McCollum tickets if you're right. 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So let me know what kind of influencer he was to win Parker tickets with the Tell Me Something Good pop quiz now on Big 104.7. 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
1: Well, a lot of you knew the right answer with the Tell Me Something Good pop quiz today on Big 104.7. Again, the question about the Tell Me Something Good segment this morning on the Bobby Bones Show. What kind of influencer was in the story at 7:55 this morning? The correct answer, Karen Bethel Park, one of the many that got it right, but she was randomly picked. Karen Bethel Park knew he was a lawn care influencer. So Kara's going to see Parker McCollum August 8th at Star Lake and also in the running to meet Parker. Tell Me Something Good pop quiz. We do it every afternoon at 4:30. You just got to make sure that you listen to the Tell Me Something Good segment at 7:55 in the Bobby Bones Show. 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

Avenue and Jason Aldean's Kitchen and Bar for our Big 104.7 Next Big Thing concerts. Had so much fun at our last one with Matt Cooper. And now we have two coming up for you in July. On July 16th, Jacob Hackworth. July 22nd, Atlas. Both rising country stars. 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

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Hey, we're not done yet. Making you a Riley Green VIP. 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

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Hope you have a great weekend. The Bobby Bones Show podcast, it is up from this week. We talked to Russell Dickerson and Cole Swindell. Drama between two show members and one celebrity interview. And a big update on Amy and her money. All that on the Bobby Bones Show podcast. 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
1: 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Then, tap the red microphone. That's our talkback mic. Tap on that and say the keyword Riley. Say Riley, also drop your name, where you're from, and those Riley Green tickets could be yours. You could be needing them too. Again, your keyword is Riley. Good luck.
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It's Cass. For all day today, we have the iHeart Country world premiere for you. The brand new Cole Swindell song called Girl Dad. Very timely with Father's Day on Sunday. If you haven't heard it yet, I want to know what you think of it. I'm going to play it next. It's on the way after Sam Hunt. Country Hop.

0: 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It's the iHeart Country World premiere of Cole's new one, Girl Dad, on Big 104.7, Pittsburgh's number one for new country. And perfect timing, of course, with Father's Day on Sunday. It's Casper. And speaking of dad, what is something that your dad has no idea, something you did, or the way you feel about something? Like in your case, Lisa, what were you saying now about your dad and something he doesn't know?
1: That I can't stand his cooking. He tries to cook and I eat it, but it's horrible. But I don't want to break his heart. He has no idea.
0: Oh man, your poor dad. Listen, I cook too. And it's funny, my daughters will be like, because I'm like, hey girls, you know, how was it? It was good, right? My wife's always like, oh, it's great. My girls are like, oh, dad, stop blazing your cooking. Stop. So hopefully they're, you know, not thinking that it's terrible. Because I think I'm doing a pretty good job. I have teenagers, if you couldn't tell. All right. If you have something you want to share about this, about dad not knowing about something, tell me now on the free iHeart app. Hit the red talkback mic and I'll play your answer back coming up.
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1: 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It was me.
0: Oh,
1: 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It wasn't intentional, okay? I'm sure if the cat had done it, they wouldn't have meant to do it. So why be mad at me if you would forgive the cat?

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Hope you have a great weekend. The Bobby Bones Show podcast, it is up from this week. We talked to Russell Dickerson and Cole Swindell. Drama between two show members and one celebrity interview. And a big update on Amy and her money. All that on the Bobby Bones Show podcast. 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

0: over on Big 104.7. Father's Day Sunday, so we're just talking about something that to this day your dad still doesn't know. Allison, what's it for you?
1: I snuck people in the house a lot when he was asleep. So if he found that out now, he would still kill me.
0: Probably. Listen, we're all going to need to keep Allison's secret safe, all right? Because, yeah, we don't want Dad upset on Father's Day. Oh, man.

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1: Diving in, kickstart call time. Love doing this every single day. Every time we get in the studio, we literally just open up the phone line, and we've had some very interesting things. Some are therapeutic, talking about leaving jobs, and some are
0: have been fun.
1: Yeah, right. Tay, toss up this one.
0: All right, who do we have?
2: Hey, this is Hannah, guys.
0: Hannah.
1: What's up, Hannah? How you doing? What's up today?
2: Hey, I'm doing really good. I'm actually in the car right now. I'm picking up my kids from school, and I heard the kickstart call, so I decided to call in. Also, quick, Tay, I need some suggestions on where to go for a good hike. I'm a hiker.
0: Okay.
2: I got the boots and all. My friends are coming into town, and I need to know, where should I take them? Any suggestions?
0: Oh, yeah. There's like a lot of good spots around here.
1: I'll be straight up. When you said, Tay, I need a suggestion, I thought you were going with wine. I really thought this was going to be an alcohol-based.
0: Because I have a drinking problem, according to Wayne. Yeah, bring some wine along. Why not? Okay. And make the hike way more fun.
1: Sure.
0: No, there's a lot of good spots. I'll DM you, okay? So hang on the line, and then I'll get your info.
2: Thanks, Tay.
1: That's very cool. Thanks for listening. We appreciate y'all. Keep in mind, if y'all want to check in at any point, 1-877-367-4432.
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1: And we have got our bags packed. 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But thanks to Capital One, the iHeartRadio Music Festival's back. Lainey Wilson, Kenny Chesney, and more. 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

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Hope you have a great weekend. The Bobby Bones Show podcast, it is up from this week. We talked to Russell Dickerson and Cole Swindell. Drama between two show members and one celebrity interview. And a big update on Amy and her money. All that on the Bobby Bones Show podcast. 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
1: It's the latest news straight out of Nashville. 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
0: All right, so we've been hoping for a live stream of Alan Jackson's sold-out final concert event. And now comes good news. The Country Music Hall of Fame and Museum has announced it will live stream Alan Jackson's Last Call, One More for the Road, the finale, coming up June 27th. While a who's of country music will be performing at the event, the live stream will only show Alan Jackson's portion of the concert. Also, to see it, you have to actually get tickets in advance to attend the viewing at the CMA Theater in Nashville. If you're not going to be in Nashville that day, though, you can head to the Country Music Hall of Fame website to lock in your tickets. And then for those who are not able to attend the concert or the live stream, it'll actually air later on this year on NBC. All right, next, we're hoping Tyler Farr feels better soon. He had to opt out of a Saturday night performance in Connecticut for a pretty good reason. The singer canceled an appearance at the Goshen Stampede after he sustained a concussion during a vehicle mishap on his farm. Goshen Stampede posted what was going on Instagram, but did not really elaborate on the situation or the cancellation. All right, and last, the highlights of the CMA Fest are coming to TV, and the lineup for the three-hour special has been announced. It's all going to be hosted by Riley Green alongside Good Morning America.

0: America co-host Laura Spencer, and the glimpse at what was this year's CMA Fest. It'll feature performances from Bailey Zimmerman, Blake Shelton, the band Perry, Brothers Osborne, Carly Pierce, Cody Johnson, Ella Langley, Fetty Wap, Florida Georgia Line, Hardy, Jason Aldean, and so many more. 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